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0: 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Going to be responding for an approximately 77.0 healed male, conscious and breathing. Have a delta level response. He has pain that is shooting down the back of his head into his shoulders. He's slurring and mumbling, and he also has pain on the right side. We'll reach out to Jet Bar Fire to see if they have any of them. And now it is 18.09.
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0: 306, 10.2.
2: Bravo, NRW69. 10-4, confirming that vehicle's westbound as well.

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1: 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It appears a vehicle is also pulling into the casino parking lot.
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1: 46,

Farmington, do 1 medic 5. Farmington, do 1 medic 5. Peter requesting you to respond to the Monterey apartment, 612 North Monterey Avenue, number B, as in boy 1. Again, Farmington Engine 1, Medic 5, Peter requesting you to respond to the Monterey Apartments, 612 North Monterey, Boy 1. I have a male subject who has not been taking his insulin for a while, and he's feeling unwell and was also having shaking earlier. Again, PD is requesting you to perform Engine 1, Medic 5, break. Farmington Station 5, if you receive tones, you can disregard. Again, Station 5, if you receive tones, you can disregard those. 10-18-30.

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0: D'accord. Medic one, we're clear of our loss. You can go ahead and send us the Monterey call.
1: Medic 110-4, we don't have a lot of information on this yet. Sounds like an intoxicated subject that's been drinking a lot. Looks like he's possibly having a seizure. We're going to go ahead and share with PD as well. Farmington and Defy, standby for tone. Engine 5, Medic 1, possible seizure patient at 1003 North Monterey Avenue. Again, Engine 5, Medic 1, possible seizure, 1003 North Monterey. RP calling in her nephew because it has been drinking. Unknown age on him, conscious and breathing now. I said it looks like he was convulsing. He was last seen laying on the sidewalk in front of the residence. Time now is 1833.
0: Rated DWI, refused testing, no negative contacts, law enforcement, no booze, no bars, not to consume cannabis products, or synthetic cannabinoids without a certification from a licensed medical practitioner and ignition interlock break. He's got a 17 Mary that I have confirmed in hand, last words 2699, again 2699. Burglary took place for aggravated driving under the influence, no bond out of Judge Cole, no other local items. Negative 29, and his 27 is going to be valid, revoked with a 122G. Anything further?
2: No, just hold on to that.
1: We do have the names for both patients, and PD is going to be on scene with yours at the Monterey apartments. You're about two blocks apart, so.
0: Medic 5, redirect.
1: 10-4 at 1834.
3: Farmington Engine 1's on scene, Monterey Command. Farmington Engine 5 responding.
0: Five. 1306, had an abandoned 911, 706248. We tried calling it back, negative 25. 1048235.
4: You can 22306 send that to me. I'll be 41.
0: Tamper. 1306, that's evening. Medic 6.
1: Medic 6.
0: Medic 6, we are transporting. Can you notify the ER of a stroke alert, please? Medic 6, our ET is about less than 10 minutes.
1: 10-4. 321-10-4.

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1: with an arrest report. Can you send me back that call 662? Just south of 5573 on Red 350. I'll be out with three vehicles.
2: 10-4 south of 5573 on 350.
3: 4-0-5, can you send me a message?
4: 05-HM.
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5: Coverage.
2: Medic 410-4 for me, sir, for coverage. 307, 10-4.
6: One 308, 10-8, Norfolk.
2: 308 at 1838.
4: Four 306.
1: Medics have him, 10-8, no report.
2: 4306, 10-4. EMS 1 copy, medic 4, standby.

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0: Report, Penny.
1: Oh, 4308, 10-4. I saw it as a 911 investigation. Do you want me to change it to something else?
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0: Can I get 2-9 locals on 1 male left, Tafoya, first I spelled Mary, Adam, Robert, Ida, Adam, Nora, Ocean, 81 of 06.
1: On 322, somebody.
0: Yeah, data.
1: 305 on data.
0: Five, free to copy two.
1: Oh,
0: 05. Get 29 locals on female at New Mexico. First one is going to be last name Frank. First name Hailey. I spell Henry Young, Lincoln Edward Young. Date of birth 6/2/05. Break. Second one is going to be a female at New Mexico. Last name of Frank. First name of Kayla, date of birth 5/5/2007.
2: I believe the unwanted on 841 is going to be the same for the disturbance that was at 811.
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1: Ladder 2, in place of Engine 2 at 1850. 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She's got another LOLP item, sick about 929. And for Kayla, she's not local, and I'm not getting a return for her for a 27 or 29. Did you have an OLN?

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0: It's going to be at 46 County Road 5063, 46 County Road 5060. He's advising that there is a side-by-side, red in color, female driver, blonde hair, with about a child, approximately 5 to 7 passenger, on their property.
1: Correct. 41.
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0: I have a referral at CDC. Can you handle that?
1: Yeah, once I'm done here, I will. 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
0: You go ahead and send me that referral. I'll handle it. 41.
1: 10-4. 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
1: Medic 7, we're going to divert to the possible stroke patient and next due to our call.
0: Medic 7, copy, responding to Kingsway Medic 2.
2: Medic 2, we're covering town. 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
0: EMS 1, I'm close to the stroke. Show me en route as well. I'll start assessment.
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2: Pulling into the Circle K off 516 and 358 Arizona plate. Edward David Adam, 4 David 9 Adam.
0: Circle K at 1908. 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
4: 119.
0: I have a female calling from the area of the Glade, advising that there's two subjects outside trying to break into a residence. Her RV, I guess this is the third time that she's called today. Farmington had negative 25 with her earlier.
4: Do we have a location from her, from her cell phone?
0: Right now it's showing 4970 Glade Road. Earlier there was a lat and long that was a little bit different, and it was showing inside of the city limits of Farmington. She's advising that she's never moved her vehicle or her RV.
4: 10-4. Let's send next available and I can be 41 with them.
0: 1-9-10-10-4, all I have is 321 right now. You want me to send him over there?
4: I'm with him right now, so we'll be 41 shortly.
0: Okay, so I'll send you the cards.

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1: Squad 56.
0: Squad 56 in the area of Red Lobster, 3451 East Main Street, getting press of a male that's laying down. I don't know if he's awake. It looks like he had one leg up. I'm still waiting on a clothing description. I'm also getting another one at Civitan Park, 2561 North Fowler Avenue.
1: Squad 56, four direct on both. We'll do the 7-1 first.
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3: 4-3-16. 4-3-16. On 8-49, you can close that one out. We contacted that male yesterday and he didn't have a 7.
0: That subject described as laying on a sidewalk wearing all black shoes, dark hair. I don't know if he fell. Looks like he is on the left hand side before the entrance of the park, hanging off the sidewalk.
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2: 4308 for 1919. 11 1919. Medic 7, coming in alert. The ER of a sepsis alert with the ETA about 15 minutes.

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0: 7 Cannon Road, 1952, A is in Adam. 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
1: Blue Folder 1, standby. Blue Folder 1, transfer fire alarm at 827 Chola. Again, Blue Folder 1, fire alarm at 827 Chola. I have a resident calling advising the fire alarm keeps going off. There's no smoke or fire advising. They don't know if it's the CO2 or the batteries and the fire alarm that are going off. Again, no smoke or fire. You have attack of 7979, 10 of 1934. Farmington Engine 2, Medic 5, standby.

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Break. 57-year-old male that is conscious and breathing, has a history of schizophrenia, bipolar, not taking his medication, been acting violent, is going to be in the backyard. RP did advise he's very respectful to police and responders. Again, you're advised to stage there is not a PD unit en route yet. This is showing a Bravo response to 1934.

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3: 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Was that 28 out of New Mexico? Because it's not coming back.
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0: will be Troya Command.
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2: 1939. I'm sorry, you were 10-1, can you
3: 10-9? 1-3-0-5, just had a second vehicle pull up, but I'm 10-4.
1: Four three sixteen, 10-4. 10-4. 10-4 at 1939. 4-3-0-6 units, still 10-4.

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1: Ready to copy.
0: 1-2-7, go ahead.
1: Okay, 2-9 local, female out of New Mexico, last of Vanacal, Victor, Adam, Nora, Edward, Charles, King, Henry, Ocean, Union, Tom, Tom, Edward, first of Betty, Common, DOB 1217 to 71.
0: I'm sorry, can you give me the DOB again?
1: 1217 of 71.
0: Stand by.

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0: Your subject's in the local system. I have 217s confirmed in hand. First, it's going to be a Marietta Judge Grace courtroom. Does not have a SOSH on it. It's going to be failure to comply with a bond amount of $430. Second, it's going to be a Marietta Judge Grace courtroom as well. Also, no SOSH. Failure to comply with a bond amount of $40, $40. Negative on any other 17s or 29s for her. Anything for this?
1: I'll hold it.

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Squad 56. Mail is refusing service. If you left the area, show us clear and available. Squad 56, 56, 56.

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0: Farmington to Biomedic 6, possible battered patient at the Bisay Bay Water Park, 1950 North Dustin Avenue. RP was calling about a male that was bleeding. He was requesting 911. He was bleeding on his face. There is PD headed that way. Stage at your discretion. Time now 24.
1: 10-9.
2: Are you transporting yet?
1: Not yet.
0: King 19 10-8. Copy break. Biomedic 6, you have PD on scene now. Scene is secure for mid-40s bleeding from his face. Again, scene is secure for Biomedic 6 as well. Interfy responding at 25.
3: And I'll handle both of these calls that are holding at the hospital.
0: 4316-4-2006.
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0: your address, sir? 29 Zuma, male, last name Armstrong, first name Marcus. 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

0: 1307.
1: 307, your subject in local system has multiple trespasses. Looks like the closest one to you would be Smith on 20th Street, as well as the speedway at 609 East 20th, negative 17 North 29. He also has an officer safety item advising he walks with a cane. Advise 10-4, negative 17 North 29 for him.

0: 10-19.
1: Sorry, you're kind of 10-1. Were you asking if RTCC was still out?
0: Four nine six six.

0: T. Nathan. They're still out. What did you need help with?
1: The cameras at Brookside Park, see if they saw it, they can find what the fight that happened here.
0: 10-4, 4-9-6-6 direct.
2: 10-4 direct, we're working on it.
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Medic 5, possible stroke patient at 6820 Carl Street for a male patient that's not walking normally, unable to speak full sentences, and having trouble focusing. Again, Institute Medic 5 times for a possible stroke patient at 6820 Carl Street. We're still gathering further time now, 2015.

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0: 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He is not responding normally. The symptoms have started about 30 minutes ago, time now 2017.
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2: Contacted J. Riley at 632-5462 or at 35 County Road 40503. Reference to some damage that was done to his property.
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2: Report 2018.

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Drop 81 to 19 with evidence. 4305, 10-4, 2021.

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0: 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Owners are driving his dog. 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
1: Computer only 10-8, no report.
2: Unit is covered, 314, I copied other units.
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0: 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If you could advise that up on the 17th, please.
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CO6 Iowa for a kitten that's stuck in a pipe in the backyard, about a 5-inch pipe with the... 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

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Patient came in all bloody, appeared to be unbattered. Helpful head injury, no difficulty breathing. Their right some serious bleeding. I know where the assailant is at, showing a Bravo response. 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
1: Division 1, County Engine 82, electrical hazard at 74 Road 3004. Again, County Division 1, County Engine 82, electrical hazard in the area of 74 Road 3004. Hearing reports of a power line that's laying on the ground in an irrigation ditch. RP's advising line is at the location and also Space 72. Advising no flames or smoke, no arcing or sparking. There is water near the hazard. You have a tech of 8787, 10 out of 2052.
2: I spoke with the RP. Problem party's gone. I'm going to make contact with her father who lives at the residence.
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4: Negative, the patient's walked off.
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0: 4307, I'm 10-4. See a narrative, no report, break. Can you send me that code 20 in my district, all ATL meters?
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1: We're off the pad, three souls on board en route to Shiprock. With for interfacility transport back to San Juan. We'll let you know when we're available.
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1: Of an outage. If you can let City of Farmington know, I'll have 3000 command. I'll be out investigating.
0: Left 10 for 2105.

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0: Squad 56, 5341 at 204 East Apache Street at Apache Clean Laundry. In purpose of a welfare check for a 56 male that was wanting to be checked on. He's advising that he's awake. I don't know if he can stand up or not. He should be waiting inside Mid-American Mill, approximately 55, G's in a black shirt.
1: Squad 56, you advise he's inside the building?
0: They didn't advise if he was inside, just that he was in the area. We didn't clarify if he was inside or outside.
1: Squad 56, direct now.
0: Separate 21, something.
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0: For 449, I'm not sure if that's going to be the same guy that's over here at Slim Chickens that keeps laying in the drive-thru. Same clothing description, I'm not sure if you move from there, but if you make contact with him, they're wanting to trespass at both places.
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This is going to be a Delta response on an 89-year-old male, conscious and breathing, who says he's choking. He is feeling dizzy and is now wheezing. It's a partial obstruction. This is going to be TAC of 102. Again, a Delta response, time now 21:13.

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0: 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King 19, 10-4. 10-4. 10-4, 2114.

0: Lake Rachel. NCK reference to vehicle complaint. Multiple vehicles speeding westbound on 20th from Hobby Lobby. Unknown vehicle descriptions. Time delay of 3 break. Again, ATO reference. Vehicle complaint westbound on 20th from Hobby Lobby. Multiple vehicles, no descriptions, that are speeding. Time delay of 3 at 21:15.
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0: 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There's a group out there.
1: 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Negative 25 RP was contacted. 10-8. 4305-10-4, 21-17.

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1: And locals on the mailbox of Deadman, first of Devon, so David, Edward, Victor, Adam, Edie, George, Henry, Nora, you'll be 10-5 of 2000.
0: Stand by.

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1: Male is refusing services. He's going to remain in the area. Shows clear available.
0: Squad 56, Stafford. Is that needing a PD response?
1: Squad 56, that's affirmative for a welfare check.
0: Squad 56, Stafford. Squad 56, Bill.
1: Squad 56, go ahead.
0: Squad 56 in the area, Maine and American shooting in Maine and American, getting reports of someone passed out in the corner, laying flat on his back, wearing all black clothing. First reports of three people standing around him. Murphy was sitting by the speedway, no time delay of 10.
1: Squad 56, direct or no?
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3: Data 17 or 29. Correction, he does have a 29, so it's non-extraditable. Going to be out of Arizona for shoplifting. Again, not extraditable. Think of any other items that he's taken. 2120.

0: 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Check fire, field first bulk investigation at the post office, 609 South Rio Grande Avenue, again, traffic fire. Task Force bulk investigation in the area, 619 South Rio Grande Avenue at the post office. Carpeed advising south of the residence, past the post office, already can smell smoke. So try to get further, you have tech of 8787, channel 2121.
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3: Four-two-five,
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3: 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Last of D, spelled David Edward Edwards, first name Tom Adam Lincoln Ocean Nora, date of birth 3/11/2006.
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2: 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Item 27 is valid. 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Negative 29s. Anything for this?
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at Sunrise Retail. Units retail, reference a shoplifting that occurred at Albertson's, 4909 East Main Street. It's a time delay of about 15 minutes. Left in a white Dodge SUV, unknown direction of travel, 28, out of New Mexico, 093, X-ray boys dam, two females, ran out with about $400 worth of groceries, breaking. Again, ETO reference to shoplifting at Albertson's, 4909 East Main Street, white Dodge SUV, New Mexico, 093, X-ray boys dam, unknown direction of travel, time delay of about 15, two females, $400 worth of groceries, a 21-22.

0: 14-19. 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He's sitting on the bench talking on the phone. He's 10-4.
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1: Be in the area, 2136.
2: Rat, the county has got a lot of westbound to Kirtland hits.
1: Four nine twelve,

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0: 556. F56 lead transporting one. Can you combine the 609 Speedway call and the North Butler call and show us an error?
1: Affirm. Unit taking reference to a vehicle complaint. Sorry, a shoplifting that had left from the Albertsons on the east side of town. Two females that ran out with groceries, about $432 worth, in a white Dodge SUV. The 20 Honda is 093 X-ray Boy Sam that had left the area. 49th Bob advised that the vehicle has a lot of hits on that vehicle going westbound into Kirtland. It was a 30-minute time delay time, now 2139.

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0: We have been all over the area up here. We see nothing and we smell no smoke, so we're canceling and returning to quarters.
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0: 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On both of these hospital calls, they're both 98-10-8, no report.
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0: 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They're on their way. I'm attending the report.
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1: Eighty-seven with CYFD, then you need to go to 3523 to check on some children and have had negative 2-5 so far. Stand by and I'll give you their 87 point, or if they're even going.
2: Super.
3: CN narrative, I'm 98 and report. 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
2: Anything further?
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2: Scott 56, 115 got flagged down in the area of Kirlin Airfield to a possible down subject near Sonic and West Main. Nothing further than that.
3: Scott 56, direct, and rep.
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2: 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Y'all have a good night.
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0: Still trying to get patient information, getting reports of a patient with blood clots, and he's post-surgery. It looks like he was leaking for a day or two. Unknown vehicle description. Again, we're still trying to get further. 10-22-08.

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0: Prone. 1059 at 46 County Road 5151. Showing a silent alarm. Level 1 intrusion.
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2: 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I'm closer than 2122. I'm on 41.
0: 10-4, and I think it's going to be man door, not main door. 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

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She's claiming she can't get up. Fell backwards on the counter and then on the floor. Looks like she's been on the ground for about 1 to 2 hours. She's advising for a possible lower leg injury. China Bravo response. You have a tech of 102, 102, test 2260.

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0: Mail has been dropped off and is walking away from the Sobering Center. I'm sending a report.
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3: 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I'm sorry, Sam King Adam what?
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3: The locals on the mail out of Mexico, last of Huey, I spell Henry Edward, William Edward Young, first of Seth, date of birth is 9/14/2007.
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0: Your subject's not in the local system with that name and date of birth, and I'm not getting an OLN to return. Do you possibly have an OLN?
1: I do. It is 52147-1263 out of New Mexico.
0: Board. That returns valid, expires 10 of 28, take it 29, sending
1: thank you.
0: 2231.
2: Have you received any calls of a possible car accident up on top of Crouch Mesa?
3: It stopped as a welfare check. I'm getting a deputy en route.
2: Can you show me out with one vehicle off the roadway with moderate damage down an embankment? I'll be checking on patients.
3: County Fire 12, step 4.
4: Cancel 321, I'll handle that after this call.
3: 72, what are you doing?
1: Sure.
3: Sweet, 31.

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0: Aircare 1.
1: Aircare 1. We will be off the pad in 10 en route to Chinle. 3 souls on board. No 10-4 checks necessary. We'll let you know when we get back.
0: 7-4. And on to Chinle.

0: 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Stand by.
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1: County Fire 12.
2: The vehicle appears to be abandoned. There's no patients on scene. I'm going to stay here until SO gets on scene.
1: 10-4.

4305, please copy one. 4205. 4305, please carry first email, last of white, first name Lucinda, date of birth 11/5/1967, 67.

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0: 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You're subject to the local system of -17429. Is anything better?
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0: A firm, 7-8.
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4-3-5-3 to copy another. 4-3-5, go ahead. It's going to be for a male, last of Marion, Mary, Adam, Robert, Ida, Nora, first of Miguel, date of birth 7-11-1967-67. Bye.

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2: 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I'm closer than 321 22 and I'll be 4 going with 111.
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2: I'm 81 on 17, you can break me if there's priority.
1: 306, 1, 141. Always towing is 41, 20.
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0: 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And it sounded like they were yelling at each other as well.
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We have PD on scene at Knowles 61 Scott Avenue. Non-post response for male, conscious breathing, has a swollen ankle. Again, that's going to be at Knowles. Not good response, and that's 22-63.

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0: 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Is it in a ditch?
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1: Returns on a white 2000 Oldsmobile to an Elizabeth, correction, a Jamie Munoz or a Marvin Welch, has an address off of Hydro Plant Road in Farmington, 27-ish, correction, 28 is showing suspended, expired 11 of 25, negative 29, anything good?
2: Negative, status of the card, please.
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1: 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That was about 5 ago.
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1: Detroit Canyon Pete Idris with Arizona, George 3 Adam 265 is a Dodge passenger car rip.
0: What state was that out of?
1: Detroit Canyon Pete Idris.
0: I'm sorry, the 28, what state was that out of?
1: I heard you wrong, it's going to be out of Arizona.
0: Temper, 2316.

0: Phone 21, I apologize. Free copy one. Last, I spell Lincoln, Edward, Henry, Ida, first of Charles. Date of birth is 1/15/2000. He's going to be junior.
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0: Hey, 1-5-10-8-29 locals 27 out of Arizona on a male. Last name is Allen. He spells it Adam Lincoln, Lincoln Edward Nora. First name is Murphy. DOB is 2/8/1993. Break 1-1-0-5. His Arizona DL is going to be David 0735799999.
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0: 41. Your subject's in the local system. 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Expires 11 of 28. And negative 29. Is anything for this?
1: Negative, thank you.
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1: 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Is anything for that?

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1: 219. He's advising there's a female who's 56 in the same house as his grandkids. He doesn't want her drunk around his grandkids. She does live there. There's no 57, no argument.

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0: 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I think it's Medic 10 that is available.
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0: 10-4. New Mexico, Charles, Adam, Henry, George, 2-2, can I get an RO?
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0: One 3 5 10 4, break 111. Go ahead.
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1: DC-19, I'll be 1041. Back to Fairmont County, Delta 10 Center, 11015, mail. 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

0: 1105. Did you need a return on Nathan as well?
1: 1305.
2: 305. I'll be 41 to KSIP to read that AAA. 10-4,
1: 41 KSIP. Okay, data has 49 for you.

0: 115 Vendetta.
1: 115.
0: 115, this brigade is going to be in the local system, going to be on probation and parole out of the corrections department for battery upon a police officer. No booze, no bars, no negative contact with law enforcement. BAC request of alcohol use suspected. That's contact the 1-866 number. State of Anania 17th or 29. She does have... disregard, that was showing the probation item as well. Did you need a return on the MILHAP as well?
1: Negative, but you need that
0: 10-4. 2349.

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0: 10-4.
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1: 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OLN's going to be 502-573-781.
0: Bye-bye.

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2: 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Gonna be on 64 in Jordan Street in Bloomfield with New Mexico. Charles, Robert, John, 17.
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1: Okay. We're in lockdown for San Juan Regional Hospital. 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
3: I get 27s, 29s, and locals on a Mel out of New Mexico. Last I spell Mary, Ida, Robert, Adam, Mary, Ocean, Nora, Tom, Edward, Sam. First of Anthony, date of birth 8-19-2003.
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1: 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Your subject's in our local system with the probation item. If you're 149 on that, today is the local 17th. 27 is valid expiring, sorry, valid revoked. Pull the 122G if he doesn't have an interlock device installed into his vehicle. Expiring 11 and 2026 with two sites. Anything further?
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1: directing
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1: 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Is Sangha 29 anything further?
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2: 1419, 1054. On Auburn by, I believe it's the Gold Star Academy, New Mexico, Charles Boy, John Robert, 29.
0: Gold Star Academy on Auburn at 020.

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1: Correct.

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0: District, welfare check.
1: 10541. Team 1941.
0: 10-4, the reporting party was originally calling for medical for this male, however, he denied medical attention. He's requesting a welfare check on him. He's covered in blood, unknown clothing description, he's walking westbound.
2: And 109, 10-4, 025.

0: 4111.
1: Go ahead.
0: We're getting a call from 2400 advising that his vehicle was just stolen. Negative. We're getting a description of it now, but there's a 1048 item in it. It was taken less than 5 ago in the area of 182 County Road 2400. 1101 direct.
2: Dom direct.
0: We'll get the description out in just a second as soon as we get it.

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1: 10-4, we need a ETL that to them, break.
2: He's off by 2784 Henry. They're on their way.
0: Sorry, 10-9?
1: I had no further.
0: 10-4.

0: 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Can you keep that Riverside Park car open to them for a quick second?
1: 10-4.
2: Is 1121 available?
1: That's affirmative.
2: Well, let's start him on refueling for that 75.
1: 10-4.
2: 1121 direct portal. Good. I'll direction of travel and vehicle description.
1: The vehicle is going to be a 2013. White Nissan Xterra, yellow 28, an unknown exact, I'll look that up. Democratic sticker on the bumper, and unknown direction of travel on 2400. Again, a white Nissan Xterra, 2013, white in color, yellow 28, Democratic sticker on the bumper, and unknown direction of travel on 2400. Time delay less than 10. Should be registered to a Stephen Unger.
2: Or if we can ATL that countywide. How far is that from R20?
1: And a possible 28 of 389, Robert X-ray Mary, 389, Robert X-ray Mary. And I'm showing it, I don't know the exact distance, but not far from where you're at. It's just south of 2390. Units to data.
2: Still that countywide, possible driver of Samantha Arnold, born in 1990.
3: Road 2400 occurred about 5 minutes ago. Going to be a white Nissan Xterra, yellow New Mexico 28, possible 389 Robert X-ray Mary. Going to be a 48 item. Be advised, pistol in the vehicle, driver possibly a Samantha Arnold Briggs. Again, units ATL, reference of 75, taken in 182, road 2400, looking for a white Nissan Xterra, yellow New Mexico 28, possibly 389 Robert X-ray Mary, RO is Stephen Unger, possibly driven by a Samantha Arnold, left about 5 minutes ago, unknown direction of travel, has a Democrat sticker on the bumper at 038.
0: Direct, thank you.
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0: 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Last of Kate, King Adam Young, first of Lindsay, 215 of 71.

0: 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Your subject's in a local system, make it 17 door 29. Is anything further?
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Responding for 161 60-pound patient needing help getting off the toilet. Negative on any injuries. Time now is

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0: 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Can I get 2729 Locals on the Mad Mexico Rochester Gonzalez Cruz, first of Edgar, date of birth 1388?
1: Bye bye.

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1: Your subject in the local system has a trespass from La Quinta, -17429. 27 is showing valid. Expires 9 of 29. Anything for this?
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2: I might have the White Xterra on 550 southbound coming into Bloomfield. Going to attempt to...
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0: 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Yeah, Jiffy Lube on 20th, next to Adam, King, Tom, Robert, 34. It's on occupied.
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0: units to data. Units to data.
1: A juvenile runaway that had left the area of Bluefield on the 30th of May. The female name was Mariah Lincoln, Native American female, born in 2009, 5'7", 125 pounds, brown hair, brown eyes, that may be in the Farmington area, possibly in a white or silver Kia Soul. Authority is going to be Hoover with Bluefield PD, time now is 1:31.
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1: Unit to Detta for radio.
2: Unit ATL in an attempted contact. Have a 14-year-old that left the area of 12th Road, 7102. Unknown time she left, unknown direction of travel. It's going to be a Skylar Yazzie, 11:30 of 2012. Brown eyes, 5'9", 180 to 200 pounds, long black hair. Native American, possibly wearing white shirt and shorts. Again, unit ATL, a attempted contact that left the area of 12th Road, 7102. Unknown time she left, snuck out of the garage door. Unknown direction of travel. Grandmother does live on Troy King, unknown address. It's going to be a Skylar Yazzie, 11:30, 2012, again, 14-year-old. Brown eyes, 5'9", 180 to 200 pounds, long black hair, Native American, female, white shirt, shorts, at 136.

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0: 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RP's collection your mail is going to be in the local system date of birth 12/19 of 88. Can it be CIT database, negative 17, door 29. Is anything for this?
1: Negative, thank you.
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21. We have a Felicia Sage calling, advising that she's in the area. 2403 and 2396 should be walking towards US 550. White shirt, blue jeans, flip flops, needing a ride to a hotel. However, we are showing a 17 Mary on her.

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0: 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I'm local on a mail out of New Mexico, last of Harvey, first of Richie. I spell Richard, Ida, Tom, Charles, Henry, Ida, Edward. Date of birth is going to be 12/28 of 2000.
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Farmington Engine 5 Medic 6, fall patient at 2114 East 10th Street, Apartment C is in Charlie. Can Engine 5 Medic 6, fall patient at 2114 East 10th Street, Apartment C is in Charlie. 3131, you're male, is conscious and breathing. Patient is ETOH on board, advising he was going to the kitchen when he fell. Cut himself to his forearm. He's advising there's some bleeding, however, not dangerous. Showing a Bravo response, he's responding normally, breathing normally. Time now is 2:22.

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0: Road 6219, 10K Road 6219. Effie's advising that her and her sister are having a dispute. She's advising that one of them has a 17. I'm not sure which. 234.
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3: They appear to have the situation handled. 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I attempted the public service, Marissa. She didn't answer, but I spoke to her through one of her friends on the phone. Looking at today in our court.
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0: 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Can we get PD to this scene, please?
1: Shepard, can you advise way?
0: We can hear screaming from inside the residence on the outside. We will be staging outside the residence until PD is clear.
1: Shepard, back in out staging.
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0: 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First name is, I believe, Chanel, Charles, Edward, Adam, Nora, Nora, Edward, Lincoln, Lincoln, Edward. GOP is 28 of 98. She's advising she has

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0: Your subject's in a local system. I do have a 17 confirmed in hand. Going to be a Marietta Judge Chase's courtroom. Going to be last four of 8466, again 8466 for battery, simple, no bond. Negative on any other 17, door 29 for her. Anything for this?
1: Hey, thank you.
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2: 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Date of birth 3/7/98. 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
1: 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He was in locals negative 17 or 29. 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
0: 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Is anything for this?
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1: Can I get 29 locals on a male out of New Mexico? I have his OLN. It's going to be 106-310033. Break. Can I also get 29 locals on a male out of New Mexico? Last name York. First name Albert. Date of birth 12/19/1988.
0: Stand by. 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

0: 105,
1: your first subject, Mr. Lee, is going to be on the local system, has a trespass from an address, address off of 5288. He's negative 17th or 29th. Mr. York was ran earlier by 4107. He's in local CIT database, negative 17th or 29th. Is anything for this?
0: Negative, thank you.
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0: 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Can I get locals on an automatic for last 16th? First of Lydell, Lincoln Young, David Edwards, Lincoln Lincoln, David Edwards 12981.
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0: 4-1-13-18-12-49. Your subject's in the local system. Going to be a registered sex offender. -17-29 for him. Anything for this?
1: Yes. Good, thank you.
0: 320.
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0: 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I'm 10-4, thank you. 3-125-10-4. 3-135-10-4. 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

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Approximate 4040 mil, that is conscious and breathing. Patient advised he was jumped by someone, unknown location. E2H is on board. RP did advise the patient was passing out. We are starting PD as well. Stage at your discretion. You have a tech of 102, 102, 10, 413.

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0: Arizona, Charles 2, Adam 4, Boy seated. Can I get a return, please?

0: 416, can I help?
1: 416, Kepler. That 28 returned as a removed plate out of Arizona, not associated to a vehicle on their end. Was on a 1990 Cadillac. I think it's brown.
0: Yeah, 4, thank you.
1: You're welcome. 42.

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1: It's clear for medics. It looks like an older injury. I'll try and get further, but he's not really talking much.
0: 450, 10-4.
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0: 415. Fire said that this is Marcus Armstrong and that they've dealt with him a few times tonight and that PD's been with him and his face has been like this all night. Can you just tell me if like a report was taken or anything? I said it was like 7 or 8 maybe?
1: Or Marlene to Fraser.
0: Go ahead.
1: I'll advise he was beat up at Brookside Park and he did take a report earlier tonight.
0: Perfect. Thank you.

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It'll be a female out of New Mexico, last of Smith, first of, I spell Charles, Henry, Adam, Robert, Lincoln, Ocean, Tom, Edward. 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

0: Yes, subject federal local system, negative item 27 is valid, expires 5 of 2030, negative 29, is anything for this?
1: No, ma'am, thank you.
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0: Walgreens off Gila, Arizona, Nora, Henry, Adam, 925, so white Camaro.
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0: I'm Bloomfield Highway in Valentine area. New Mexico, Charles, Adam, Nora, Boy, 85.
1: Bloomfield and Valentine at 5-3.

0: 4108. Yes, 10-5-4-2. United Cover Reds, a vehicle complaint that was last seen northbound on Street 71, passing the area of the NAPI headquarters. A white Chevy pickup that was tugging the RP, also brake checking and trying to back into the RP. Again, a white Chevy pickup, unknown 28. Time was about 2, timed out by 29.
1: And brake check at the RP. Chevrolet PD was also advised on this brake. Again, unit detail vehicle plate is northbound on 371 from Navajo Route 5. Looking for a white Chevy pickup truck with an unknown 28. Vehicles report that have been tailgating and brake checking the RP. RP is in a gray Chevy Malibu. Sizing there almost to NAPI headquarters. As a normal time delay of 2, 10 on 530.

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0: 1111. 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
0: Chaffer, thank you. Unit Chaffer, 531.

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1: 4-1-15. 4-1-15. 27 Tomoko's on a mail. Last of Doe. First of Benjamin, DOB 10, 19 of 90, 90.
0: I need an
1: animus
0: 532.

0: 415.
1: Yes, subject to the local system, negative items. 27 is valid, expires 5 of 29, negative 29. Is anything for this?
0: Negative, thank you.
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0: Intersection of 5267 and US 64. Have two callers now driving. It's possibly a vehicle that flipped over. RP is going to check the patient right now.
2: 109-41. 41. 121 is beginning by state. It's open.
0: Two channels, I'll get there when I get there.

County San Juan, County Squad 62, Medic 7, possible vehicle rollover at the area of Road 5367, US 64, again, County San Juan, County Squad 62, Medic 7, vehicle rollover in the area of 5367 and US 64, getting reports of a possible vehicle rollover. One patient, 29-year-old male, that is conscious and breathing, complaining of shoulder pain. Still trying to get further, you have a track of 84, 10 miles, 5, 8, 2, 4.

0: Units responding to possible vehicle rollover. Showing a Bravo response. No chemical has been leaking. No one's thrown out of the vehicle. No bleeding. Just one patient complaining of shoulder pain. Again, TAC of 84, 84 channels 535.
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0: 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Date of birth is going to be 9-4 of 1992.
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2: The local system negative item 27 is showing valid. Expires 9 of 26. Negative 2 9s. Anything for this?
0: I'm direct. Thank you.
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1: County Sam 1, any cell phone units responding, please advise.
0: Hey, from Glad.
2: 2728 at the local, but a mail out of Mexico, last of Trujillo, first of Denisio. I spell David, Ida, Ocean, Nora, Ida, Charlie. Ida Ocean. Date of birth is 8/26/96.
0: Bye bye.

Division 1, County Sam 1, County Squad 62. These are retails for a vehicle rollover at the intersection of Road 5367 and US 64. Again, County Division 1, County Sam 1, County Squad 62. These are retails for a vehicle rollover in the area of Road 5367 and US 64. One patient, 29-year-old male, that is conscious and breathing with complaining of shoulder pain. PD is on scene. US Tech of 84, 10 542. 542.

0: 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I'll be 10 in a report.
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0: First state, they haven't been able to get a hold of one yet.
1: 46 or an officer?
0: An officer.
1: 7-4. 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
2: 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All paperwork has been served. Make the 17 door 29 through 27 is valid. Expires 5 of 29. Anything good?
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0: 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Is there anything for this?
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1: today. 4108 at 554. 411. Oil and gas, 8 County Road 350, showing intrusion alarm, office motion.
2: Division 1. On scene, one vehicle outside in the roadway, blocking at least one westbound lane of traffic. I'll have Highway 64 command.
1: Stanford County Division 1 on scene, vehicle on the side on the roadway, blocking one lane westbound. 64 command at 555.
3: Standard squad 1, on scene.
1: ASAM, they advised that they were not able to get a hold of the unit. Standard 1. Let me just try to 46.

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1: QB 1211.
0: Correct. Show me 41 to that. 58 or 59.
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0: 10-4.
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0: 1105, 154, 329, road 6100 with the New Mexico, Charles David, Mary 19.
1: 329, get a road 6100 at 5057. 1618, 19. Units are covering 1618, I copy G10A, other unit.
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1: 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R1046, where are you calling?
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0: And get 2729 locals on a mail out of Texas. 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
0: I'll fight at 606.

0: 415, that subject on our local system is 27 out of Texas, comes back as a commercial class T, is in Charlie, as a type DL, expiring 10 of 2030. Negative 29 with no restrictions or endorsements. Anything further?
1: Negative, thank you.
0: 606.

0: போகணும் பிரச்சனை.
1: Do we have fire en route to a fire just south of Hepsiwick in Maine?
0: Not that I'm aware of.
1: Can we start them this way? There's a large...
0: And it's at Pepsi and Maine, south of there?
1: They'll see you from the road.
2: Mark, Mexico, Charles, David, Mary, 77, Brown, 4.

0: 10 4. Fire tones for a brush fire in the area of Pepsi Way, South Main Avenue. 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
1: Sean from that area. 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
0: 10 for your route.
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0: Air 611.

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0: 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Or it's going to be 519-121-964.
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3: 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Now, it's in a depression like a ditch. It's fairly contained, at least on this side, not threatening any...

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0: 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Is there a 29, anything further?
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0: 108 at 613. Four one sixteen, go ahead.
2: Can I get 2720 locals on anonymous? The last is Trujillo versus Alfred, bid was 9448.
0: And four.
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3: This is going to be just across from Triple S trucking. Looks like a big pile and maybe some other debris burning. It is contained, but it is a very large fire.
0: County Fire 1, Temper, it's going to be across Triple S trucking, a large pile that debris that is burning, however contained, it's going to be a large fire. Did you want me to tone anybody else?
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1: Andrew, I am.
0: I'm headed to my station to grab an apparatus. What do you want?
1: It's going to take some water, brother. I'm still trying to get my way in here. Hey, this is going to be just a little north of Greg Smith's shop across from Triple S. It looks like a pile. We'll have to cut a gate to get in there. Definitely an engine, and probably we may even need to get a tender.
0: I'm direct on that.
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0: Charlie, Johnny.
1: Hey, do you want me to have the Bloomfield crew bring a tender over? I can have watch over Bloomfield. That'd be easier on you. You need it quicker.
0: Hey, I'm trying to let me get in there. I'm trying to get my way in here right now, so give me just 1 second.
1: Copy.
2: Four 115.
3: I'm on the mail. Last of Happy versus Emerson. DOB 627 of 7.

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1: I'm 92, go ahead.
0: Hey, I was able to get around this gate. Yeah, it's just a big pile of brush. It's contained, it's not going to go anywhere, so. But it will take some water if you want to fully suppress this.
2: No report, break. 1019 for vehicle maintenance.
0: And I think an engine and probably one tender will do this.
1: Copy. Check.
0: Hey, Tony, if Donovan can pick up a tender, I think we're probably okay.
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1: 1806 at 620.

for what? 15 on you, pick up. Your male's going to be on the local system. He's going to be on magistrate probation as well as probation and parole. Has a 17, not confirmed in hand. We're trying to get that. It's in the back. For failure to comply and criminal damage. It's going to be a Mary out of Judge Cole's courtroom. Last four is 7597. Again, 7597. Negative on any other 17. Negative on any other 29. 10-4, I'll advise when I have it in hand. 621.

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1: Ma'am, I was able to make access to this again. This is just a large slash pile. It is contained, no spread potential.
0: County Fairway, 642.
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0: what road are you on?
1: Hey, Heather, this is it's a no-name road. It's across from Triple S Trucking. It's right next to Greg Smith's shop, if you know where that's at, 3E. Just come all the way down to your right there, and you'll come all the way down to that locked gate.
0: We see you.
2: 820 South Main. 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
0: County area 574 and 1980, County Road 1980. There's a calf stuck in a cattle guard. Calling livestock now.
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5: Delta, medic 2, standby.

0: also medic 2, tones for a sick patient at 28 road 5195. Again, also medic 2, tones for a sick patient at 28 road 5195. 55550 Melvin is conscious and breathing, but I think he possibly has a blood clot in his leg due to its swelling and cannot bend his leg. So I think it is burning to the touch where his port's at. Showing a Bravo response, he's responding normally, breathing normally. He's going to be complaining of leg pain. Again, a Bravo response. Break. So now advising for shortness of breath and chest pain. Now changing to a Delta response, he's responding normally, breathing normally, and clammy. You'll have an attack of 8484, 10-06-29.
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2: 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Last name is Cambridge, first name is Jameson. He spells it John Adam Mary Edward Sam Ocean Nora. DOB is 323 of 1994.
0: Standby.

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0: This is Kimber for you, Kim. West units, it's your reference vehicle complaint. Westing in the area, County Road 6800 and US 64. RP is advising a black Nissan is following them northbound on 6800. Vehicle should be a black Nissan with tinted windows.
1: So going to be in the local system, negative items. 27 is valid, expires 3 of 2031, negative 2 nines. Anything with it?
2: Negative, thank you.
1: 632.
0: A black Nissan with tinted windows. A time delay is about 3. It's contact the Chester vehicle complaint. Time now is 6:33.

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1015 CMS Dental on Broadway Street in Farmington with the beginning of 829. I'm sorry, I'm on the phone as well. Can you give me the second operator or officer's number? 006. 74. Thank you. As 638.

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0: 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They're going to be at the 6 mile marker on 574. The 6 mile marker. It's 1380, not 1980.
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1: 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What were the numerics on that 28 only?
0: 24.
1: 10-4, 330 on 6100 at 644. Medic 2 to Squad 1, can you meet me on 92?
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0: 105, can I get 29 locals, 27 out of New Mexico for a mill? Last name is Reyes, first name is Isaiah. He spells it Ida, Sam, Ida, Adam, Henry. DOB is 6-3 of 2004.

0: 1209.
1: 1209. 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We're trying to get the ambulance to the house right now.
0: Subjects in the local system, negative items, 27 is showing valid, expires 11 of 29, negative 2 nines, anything for this?
2: Negative. 647. Medic 2, PD's advising that it's extremely sandy at the residence. Use caution.

0: 1-2-9. 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
1: What, 652?

0: 1621.
1: 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I'll be out at CDT for transport.
0: Before the new intersection of 3000 and Pinyon Hills, they're advising that there's cows along the roadway.
1: Ten four, I'll be
0: recording. 10-4 at 6:54. One 211 10-4.

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0: 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Get into a medic 1, sick patient at 981 West Broadway at Three Rivers Estate, room number 119, again 119. Responding for 89-year-old male that is conscious and breathing, complaining that his catheter is hurting him. Showing a Bravo response, he's responding normally, breathing normally. 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
1: 1222, go ahead.
0: Last of Ortiz, Cardod, Isabel, Ocean, Robert, Tom, Ida, Zebra, hyphen, Charles, Adam, Robert, Ida, David, Adam, David. First of Jorby, I saw John, Ocean, Robert, Boy, Ida. They were 12, 4 of 98.
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2: 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Good morning, I'll be 10-8 with 4705 as an X-ray. 4712, 10-4.

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1: 2-22, Jorby's not in our system, but it's 27, not in New Mexico valid. It expires in 2034. No endorsements, no restrictions. Negative 2-9.
0: 10-4, that's all. Thank you.

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0: 1-2-21-2729 is local, stream ladder New Mexico. Last of Richardson, Robert, Ida, Charles, Henry, Adam, Robert, David, Sam, Ocean, Nora. First of Shirley, Sam, Henry, Ida, Robert, Lincoln, Edward, Young. Date of birth 6-16-1948.
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0: 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I have reports for both of those case numbers. 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
1: 1208.
0: Yeah, you're back in 1080 Northport.
1: At 724. Oh, 1806, same traffic. Yep, 724.

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1: 1211.
0: 2729, local. On a mail out of Mexico, last of Ramirez. It's about Robert Adam Mary, Ida Robert Edward Zebra, first of Nicholas. Date of birth is 5/22/2007.
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0: 211 Ramirez is in our system, negative 17 are item 27 on New Mexico is valid, it expires in 2028. No endorsements, no restrictions, negative 10-9.
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0: 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Hands are covering. 209, go ahead.
1: 5500, 5510, Utah 9, Boy 609. Kia RJ6, it looks like.
0: 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Turn it.
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0: 2729, local, me female out of Texas. Last of, I spell Sam, Adam, Edward, Nora, Zebra. First of, Allison, double Lincoln. Date of birth, 10-05-1996.
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0: 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I'm going to 209.
1: Yeah, 98, 5500, just north of 5510 with Boy George, Young 32, Silver Camry.
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2: 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I'm sending.
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0: 129, go ahead.
1: 129, your subject's in our system. Negative sensors are item. 27 on New Mexico solid. It expires in 2033. No endorsements, no restrictions. Negative 29.
0: And Florida, thank you, ma'am.
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1: 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First name, Rochelle, spelling Robert Ocean Charles, Henry Edward Lincoln, Lincoln Edward, DOB 51192.
0: 4823.
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1: 211, go ahead.
0: 516 and 3450 with Mexico Boy Zebra, King George, 16.
1: 516 and 3450 is 753.
0: That's
1: 753.
0: 19, pretty copy one.
1: 1209.
0: 2729 locals, mail out in New Mexico, last of John, first of Eloy, I spell Edward Lincoln Ocean Young, date of birth 12/23/76.
1: Step 4 7. 1206.
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1: 1206, your subject is in our system. Negative 17s are items. Her 27 on New Mexico is valid. Expires in 2030, no endorsements, no restrictions. Negative 29.
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0: 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I chased a blue healer and a pit mix onto a property, and they disappeared in the back. You can clear it out after that.

0: 1211, free copy 1.
1: One
0: 2729, the locals on a female out of New Mexico. Last of Sutherland, I spell Sam Union, Tom Henry, Edward Robert, Lincoln Adam, Nora David. First of Amanda, date of birth is 1174. I'm not too sure, but I can take it.
1: 10-4. Nurse system, negative 7 sensor item. 27 on New Mexico is valid. It expires in 2030. No endorsements, no restrictions. Negative 2-9.
0: 10-4, thank you.

0: 4274.
1: One to eleven.
0: Amanda's in her system, negative 17, sir, item 27 on New Mexico's valid. It expires in 2032. No endorsements, no restrictions, negative 29 break. 211, actually, that was all I had.
1: 10-4, thank you.
0: 10-4, 757, another unit.

0: 4, space B as in boy. 5848B, number 6, or US 64 at 759.
1: New Mexico, boy, Nora, Robert, Williams, 74.
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0: 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A 38-38-year-old female, conscious, breathing, who's detoxing and shaking. Standby for break. Looks like this is going to be a Bravo response. Again, they're driving to Medic 4 station, 10-08 o'clock.
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2: 21, 2729 is locals, female out of New Mexico, last of Delgado, David Edward Lincoln, George Adam, David Ocean, first of Dora, David Ocean, Robert Adam, date of birth 10-4-1973.
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0: 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I'm going to send you the 17 card with 11.
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0: T21 doors not in our system, but our 27 out of Mexico is valid. It expires in 2029. No endorsements, no restrictions. Negative 29.
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0: 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I sent a sex assault to your screen.
1: 4207, 41.
0: 4207, 805.
1: Are they showing any ROs in place between the suspect and victim?
0: No RO in place. Just the safety item for the high risk and then the 17 on him.
1: Direct.
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1: 1207, I'm 10-4, and I'll be out east for coverage until the 17 service gets cleared out.
0: 207, 10-4. Got it. 4708, 10-4, 806.
1: Could you build me a car and send me their number?
0: Hey, firm, I'll reopen it.
1: 22, Thunder.
0: 10-4.
2: Yeah,
0: 4706. 4706, 10-4, Alba 3.
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2: 4-9-10, 10-4.
4: Dispatch, can you go to 3?
2: Hey, sir. 3.
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1: 2729 Locals Mail out of New Mexico. Last of Paul, first of Jerry. Date of birth is 4/19/1967.

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0: 1205.
3: 1205.
0: Jeremy's in our system. Negative 17s are idle. 27 not New Mexico is valid. It expires 27. No endorsements. No restrictions. Negative 29.
3: 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Thank you.
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1: 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I'll start with pump service.
0: 216, we have her on the line now. She's calling us over and over. Would you like us to patch her through to you?
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0: 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They're going to be handling it. You can show me 10-8 in the report.
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1: 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One six oh eight. I'll be at CDC for transport. Copy at 824.

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2: 4217.
0: It's going to be a female on the northeast side of the building. She also has a dog with her, passed out.
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0: Jeff, are you 26?

0: 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We're 41 to Aztec District. 608-826.
1: Or 216. I'm going to be 41 to the ER.
0: 4216, temper. 827.
2: Delta 5, 10-4, opposite driver.
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0: 4217.
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0: Per 4217, respond with 4216.
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0: Step 4.
2: 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I'll give him 49.
0: Step 4.

or 217. I have 29 locals, one female, last name Ledoux. I saw Lincoln Edwards, David Ocean, Union X-ray, first name Melissa, date of birth 5/14/89.

0: 217, Ladue's inner system, negative 17, has numerous trespasses, but nothing at your 20, negative 10.
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0: 125-54.
1: 125? B-6161-6261, correction, 6257, with New Mexico, Charles John, Young Mary, 15, to grade Toyota RAV4. Spelling Victor Adam Nora Charles Edward, DOB 928 of 86.

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0: 27th round locals, mail out of New Mexico, last of Rosario, first of Joshua, date of birth is November 16th, 2001.
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0: 106, Matt is in our system, negative 17, and he is on probation. 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Back 27 out of New Mexico is valid and expires in 2029. 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
1: 1618. I'll be at a
0: 4900 Poquita Street. 1206, 54. 4900 picked. Poquita. Next unit, go ahead.
1: 1206-54 outside of Red Top Pond on 64, New Mexico 909, and Tom Frank Adam.
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1: Still getting further. 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
0: 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There, I'll be at 4900, Cayeta.
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0: 205, sorry for the delay. Your subject, Rosario, is not in our system, but it's 27 on New Mexico, valid. It expires in 2030, no endorsements, no restrictions, negative.
1: 10-4, thank you.
0: Two oh five 10-4, 8:46.

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0: 126. So kicks in our system. Negative sensing your item. His 27 out of New Mexico is valid. It expires in 2020 or in the 11th of this month of this year. No endorsements, no restrictions. Negative 10.
1: 10-4, thank you.
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0: 2729 local, female in New Mexico, last of Jackson, first of Amy, Adam Mary Young, date of birth is 7/23/1955.
2: 10-4-7. Dispatch, air care 1.
1: Air care 1.
2: Yeah, we are off the Patterson 1 Regional en route to the school at Bloomfield for a PR event. We will remain in service.
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0: SMF-18. Shin's 18 on a vehicle complaint. Eastbound on 5474 from 5500. Looking for a small maroon car with a turquoise plate on it. Back end is smashed in. Caller complains of the vehicle swerving heavily, almost went head on with another vehicle on the bridge on 5500. Again, it was eastbound 5474 from 5500. A maroon small car has a turquoise plate on it. Rear end damage. Vehicle had heavy swerving. Time is 8:59.
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0: On reference to a vehicle complaint, traveling eastbound on 64 passing highway, auto salvage. It's going to be on a blue Tahoe with an Oklahoma plate, reporting party advising that the female driver does not have a 27. There's no insurance on the vehicle. However, RP could not confirm the female is actually driving the vehicle. Again, this is going to be eastbound on 64 passing highway, auto truck salvage. It's on a blue Tahoe. 28 is going to be Henry John X-ray 516 from Oklahoma. It's going to be a time delay of 3, 10 of 901.
4: Can you show me out with a down subject at O'Reilly Auto Parts on 20th?
0: 10-4 O'Reilly's on 20th. Eastbound on 64 from the 43 mile marker, looking for a blue Tahoe with an Oklahoma plate of Henry John X-ray 516. It has a 3-minute time delay.
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0: 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It expires in 2033. No endorsements. No restrictions. Negative 2-9.
3: 10-4. Thank you.
0: 10-4. Time delay of 30. 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
1: 106 tank. 12-6-9-0-3. And just send one at 903. And 25 medic 1-4. Report 205 Jump Force. It's going to be on a Terrell Johnson reporting 48-5. They haven't heard from him since Friday. He may be possibly depressed, going through a recent divorce. They're requesting a public service post check. Engine 5 Medic 1, the PD request, O'Reilly's 1800 North Butler Avenue. They're out with a down subject. They're requesting a response for a male who is highly intoxicated, is breathing. He is unconscious. 10 of 9
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2: 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And will you show me 41 to Kia, reference case number 26-32195?
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6: 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I'll have a report, and can you show me 10-6 for district court?
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0: Unit 7 for ETL. Unit ETL on a blue RAV4 Toyota that fled from a New Mexico State Police officer on a traffic stop. Reason for the stop was an illegal left-hand turn onto 516. Vehicle is traveling westbound on 516 and lost visual at Main and Pinion Hills. Possibly went westbound on Pinion Hills from Main Street, and that's going to be a blue RAV4 Toyota that fled from State Police on a 54 for using an illegal left-hand turn onto 516. Time now is 9:09.
1: And 402 status check.
2: Just for 49 on that. Lighter blue RAV4, older model, spare tires mounted on the rear tailgate. Driver, white male, short brown hair, goatee. Passenger, white male, long dark hair and a scraggly beard in a black tank top.
0: Five four, copy.

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0: DJ Escala from 64 with temp tag 26 David 163243. It's a gray Nissan 370Z.
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2: 2721 locals, male in New Mexico. Last I spelled John, Adam, Nora, Ida, Sam. First of Michael. Your birth is July 25th, 1983.

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0: 4511, Junior Harrison, 11-7 of 87, not in our system, but I do have an 11-9 of 87. Negative 17 has some trespasses, but nothing at year 20, negative 29 with the date of birth of 11-9 of 87.
1: 4, thank you.
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0: 10-4-917. 4706. 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
0: The male was transported by medics. I'm going to be 10-8 no report.
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0: Edmonton 5-4, tones for a battered station at Smith, 600 East 20th. Again, from Edmonton 5-4, battered station at Smith, 600 East 20th Street. You are advised to stage for an approximately 44-year-old male, conscious breathing, who got into an altercation and has an injury to his hand, also advising that his arm is going numb. CD's been advised, but they don't have any units en route at this time. Again, you're advised to stage for an outstanding.
1: Medic 1.
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1: This officer 052, 41 to San Juan Regional Medical Center with 1-1015 male, beginning 017.
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0: Farmington Squad 4, Medic 1, transfer a down subject at Bird Park West. 400 Scott Avenue, again, Farmington Squad 4, Medic 1, transfer a down subject at Bird Park West. 400 Scott Avenue, PD's on scene, requesting respond for a approximately 32-year-old female who is unconscious, is breathing, highly intoxicated, and not in the middle.
1: Medic 1,
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0: 706, where in the park are you going to be?
1: 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They can come through the main entrance. We're not too far from there.
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2: Set for something.
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0: floor of 11 disturbance.
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0: 4511 has a null subject that was involved in a 58. He is now complaining of an injury to his hand. The other party is not in the area. We don't have a direction of travel on him. Other than he's a Native American male in his 40s wearing a blue shirt.
1: 4511, direct 41.
0: Four five eleven ten four.
2: 4204 41.
0: 204 10 4.

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1: Julie.
0: For Julie, your subject's in our system. Negative 17 has some trespasses, but nothing at your 20. Negative 29.
1: I'm
0: 4,
1: thank you.
0: For Julie, that 19.
2: I'll be out with 4706.
0: It's 10-4. 4204-4511, and correction on that. The Native American male with a blue shirt in his 40s, that's going to be your victim. He's going to be on the pharmacy side.
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0: Copy, did you need RO info?
4: Okay, use that to press.
0: 10-4, it's been added.
2: 4207.
0: 4207.
2: Report 41 to the disturbance.
0: Two oh seven tip four. Did you want me to hold your card you're on now?
2: Negative 98. Your report.
0: 207 tip four. 4204.
2: 204.
0: 207 is 41, you can 22. Tip 4, 9, 29.

0: 618.
1: I'll be out at 018, man.
0: Okay, everything was 10-4. He was sent on his way. 10-8, no report. Boy, 2-8, 10-4.

0: Units for NATL. Units ATL, now vehicle complaint westbound on 64 from the 44 mile marker with a 7 minute time delay now, looking for a gray Pontiac passenger car with a possible Arizona plate. Vehicle's reported to be road raging, swerving, brake checking the collar, flipping the collar off, and speeding. Again, that's westbound from the 44 mile marker on 64 on a gray Pontiac passenger car, swerving, speeding, road raging, brake checking. Unknown Arizona plate, alphanumeric. Time is 9:32. Again, that was a time delay of about 7.
1: 427 at
0: 9:32.
2: Regional for
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1: 1206 Gun, send me that vehicle complaint.
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0: We got a 215 Orchard apartment number 2.
1: Orchard is paramedic 5 today.

0: Farmington Engine 5, Medic 5, PD's now on CNS Smith, 630 Sumner Street. By saying that, you can respond in for a male with an injury to his arm from a fight. Again, Engine 5, Medic 5, PD's on CNS Smith now. Otherwise, you can move in to CNS Secure for a male that got an injury to his hand from a fight. And that was 936.
1: For a few minutes. Ten four.
2: 205, how copy?
1: 205, go ahead. Two oh five, you're not coming across clear as you did. How copy? Try again.
2: How's it?
1: Go ahead. Let's speak up. You've got static. I'm sorry, I copied Paul Young Robert. What was the last three?
2: 1, 3, 2. Copy one.
1: 4708-10-4937.
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0: Remington Engine 1 Medic 4. Come to a sick patient at Sacred Heart Church, 414 North Allen Avenue. Again, Engine 1 Medic 4. Come to a sick patient at 414 North Allen Avenue, Sacred Heart Church. Responding for a 47-year-old female, conscious breathing, who's having withdrawals and having anxiety breaks. Units are advised to stage due to the female being upset and cursing and refusing to answer any other questions. 9938. I'll let PD know, but no units in or out at this time.

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1: I'm down east there. 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
0: One 618 at San Juan Center.
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0: 10-4.
2: Passes. That does include Smith's at 600 East 20th Street, which expires in January of next year. Negative 29.
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0: 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We do have fire en route as well. Female was swimming pretty heavily, was running medics due to a possible detoxing from alcohol. Her last location is the first line in the narrative.
1: 05 direct.
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0: Farmington Engine 6, Medic 4, tones for a fall patient at 2812 La Puente Street. Again, Farmington Engine 6, Medic 4, tones for a fall patient at 2812 La Puente Street, responding for an approximately 88-year-old female conscious breathing who fell and hit her head outside. Stand by for level response to 942.
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0: It's going to be the RP will be, have the same 20-55. Female, not able to stand. High ETU.
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3: A female, break. 47-year-old female, conscious breathing, advising that she was having withdrawals. PD's out with her now, advising she's not able to stand and highly intoxicated. Engine 1, medic 16, secure 10 hours, 946.
1: Unfortunately.
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1: Unit, that's 41 at 208.
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1: 204, Jennifer, thank you.
2: 4-511.
1: 4-511.
2: The mail was transported by medics. You can show all units pending their report. And can you show me 41 to the last and 22, Sarge?
1: Any firm. 4-204, I'll show you to me.
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0: 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Vocals on the last name, Begay, ended in Young. First name, Joanne. Dead of birth, 522 at 79.
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1: Yes, ma'am. Case number is going to be 35746. Repeating 35746.
0: 10-4, thank you.
1: 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Four two oh five. I sent an unwanted to your screen. All subjects refusing to leave a property. 56.
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0: 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Dog, long gone. 10-8 to report.
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0: 4205. Delbert P is in our system, negative 17. So I do show that he has an alert for an entry stating that the local Delbert P has been contacted and detained several times due to a 2-9 hit out of Gallup. 2-9 hit, Delbert P has aliases to our local Delbert P. I no longer see that 2-9 hit in our system, though. And no other 2-9.
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1: 4204.
0: I have a 45 airbag deployment. Null subject, he is conscious and breathing, complaining of chest pain.
1: Eric, do we have anybody from non-party we can clear? Turn that way.
0: Any unit that can break to go on a 45?
2: 217, I'll be 41.
0: 4217, 10-4. 4217, 10-4.
3: Who is choking? We're trying to get him to do the Heimlich now. Stand by for further information. Time now is 10:18 a.m.
0: Choking now. We do have fire in 55 now.
2: Four, 205.
0: 205.
2: 41, 77, 1, 1, male, 12.
0: 10-4.
2: 708, it can be 41 to 45 for traffic.
0: 708, 10-4, I'll send you the card. Unit just went into the 45. He's no longer choking now. He is breathing. Again, still complaining of chest pain from the airbag.
2: Two-seventeen, direct. Downgrading.
0: 10-4.
3: Copy letter one, responding place of engine one. Break. Looks like the patient is not choking, but they are having chest pain from the airbag deployment. 10-18.

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4: Gonna be a rear end type accident that occurred in the roadway. They are blocking traffic and they are unsure if the other parties are injured. 10 minutes.

0: 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Everybody out of their vehicles right now.
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0: 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The other vehicle is going to be a white 18-passenger, 16-passenger van, and we'll need a street sweeper, please.
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0: We need the next unit to commercial and Elm to deny all westbound traffic on Elm.
4: To Asian Hill, Esparza, and then Miguel Mares, negative 29 break. 4826, your next 28, New Mexico, 235, X-ray John Frank, to a gray 2004 Ford, to a Robert Dolfer, is active, negative 29.
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3: 232 negative, near 81 right now.
1: 4232, 10-4, 4204.
0: 4.
1: Copy direct.
0: Four 204, do you have the plates involved in this 45 yet?
1: I got the one for the Dodger, not the one for the van, I believe.
0: So the van's going to be a city van, government plate George 44029.
1: Jumper, sorry sir, I have that one, I'll need the other one.
0: Bye, I'll grab it.
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1: Go ahead, sir.
0: Plate on the Dodge Charger to be New Mexico, David, correction, Sam, David Adam, 4-8-3, white color.
1: Copy, thank you, sir.
0: We haven't started 46, we will need to.
1: 10-4-46 has been contacted. It's going to be Top Gun going, and they're going to be taking both, and they're direct on the van.

0: 428. Okay, we're gonna get off the roadway, but if we could get a street sweeper through here, there's a bunch of glass in the turn lane, southbound on Browning.
1: Copy, we'll let them know.
2: 4204, same traffic, we'll need a sweeper at this one as well when they're available.
1: 204 Temple Streets is direct on your 45. I'll get the one for the one on East Main.
2: Thank you.
1: 10:30 a.m.
2: 205.
1: Where's
2: 205? Mail was admitted. I'm 41 to 45 on Animus.
1: 4205, 10:40.

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1: 4511,
2: do we need additional units at either 45?
1: I believe that the one at Orchard and Main is 10-4 for now. 4208, do you need additional units?

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1: Negative, they're off the roadway.
0: 10-4.
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0: said it. 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
1: 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Break. Is it showing a Charlie level response? 10 minutes to 40 a.m. Step 4, go ahead, one ready. One, 6
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4: First subject, last name, the spelling, Edward Sam Paul, Adam Robert Zebra Adam. First name, spelling, Sam Henry Adam, Nora Tom Edward Lincoln, 29 of 96, break. Second subject, last name, spelling, David Union, Frank Union Robert. First name, Robert, 72482. And if I could get locals 29 and New Mexico 27 for both.
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1: you're first subject on Chantel Shanice Esparza, 29 of 96 is in our system. Have a confirmed 17 Marion Hand for a failure to comply out of Judge Gray's court. Last four associates 1505, again 1505. For 27 out of New Mexico, invalid, suspended. It expires in 2029. Looks like the suspension is due to citations and pays of fines, penalties, and other costs related to the original violation. Break. For your second subject on DERFR, he's in our system, negative sentences or items. 27 on New Mexico is valid. It expires in 2027. No endorsements, no restrictions, negative 2
0: 9. 10-4, if you'll pull that 17 for me, please.
1: I have it, and I'll have it as status.
0: 10-4, thank you.
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0: Farmington Engine 2, Medic 5, Tones for a PD request at Safely East 3540 East Main. Again, Farmington Engine 2, Medic 5, PD on scene requesting respond to 3540 East Main Safely for an approximately 55-year-old male conscious, feeling highly intoxicated, 10:51 a.m. Any officer trying to reach a Kelly Dorman advice?
1: 1206, that'd be me. Is he in patch or through?
0: 10-4. Copy, responding to 51 a.m.

0: Unit 7-5-4-ATL. Units ATL reference a vehicle complaint blasting headed westbound on Broadway Boulevard in Bluefield from McDonald's. You're going to be looking for a gray Toyota minivan. Adam Adams, King Nora, 09, ran the RP off the road break. Again, that's westbound on Broadway Boulevard from McDonald's in Bloomfield on a gray minivan. Adam Adams, King Nora, 09, running the RP off the road. Temporarily on this is about 15 minutes, so that's 10:53 a.m.
1: 5-Medic-1, Tom Sperry, down subject at Walgreens at 701 East 20th. Again, Farmington Engine 5-Medic-1, Tom Sperry, down subject at 701 East 20th Street at Walgreens, responding for a male break. He's going to be wearing a black shirt, blue pants, and brown shoes. He's going to be in front of the store at the left entrance. There's no PD available, and it's been about 20 minutes. 10:54 a.m. break.

0: 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Can we also check with Classic or Flight for Life for a helicopter?
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2: County Utility 1, will you give me the address one more time?
1: County Utility 1A, affirm it's 163 Road 7944 space A as in Adam, again 163 Road 7944 space A.
2: Utility 1A, thank you.
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1: AK-1.
5: Yeah, we're off the pad, en route to DC-3 on board, into facility transport, back to San Juan Regional, negative on 10-4, check.
6: 1-2-5, copy, 1.
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6: This will be a male out of Arizona, last of White Rock, first of Billy, common spelling. Date of birth is
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0: Can you give me the information on that 17, when it was issued, what court, and if there's a bond or anything on it?
1: Confirm it was issued October 9th of 2025 for the ROR cash only $100 bond. Not a bad 6 minutes.
0: 10-4.

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0: 1-2-5, just confirming Philly is what a Young or Ida Edwards.
1: I apologize, Young.

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0: Farmington, ladder 2 on scene, establish safeway command.
1: Ladder 2 on scene, safeway command. Medic 2, if you can go ahead and divert me to the other southern call that Medic 3 is on, I believe, and they can take this DZ call for their care is almost to the location. And is it correct that Flight for Life is not available?
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1: I apologize, I did not copy that last traffic.
0: One, two, five.
1: One, two, five.

0: 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Do you have an Olin?
1: Hey, affirm, ma'am. Olin will be David 040419 16.

0: 1-2-5-10-4, still not in our system, but it's 27 out of Arizona. Does return to Billy Tyrone White Rock. It's valid. It expires in 2048. No endorsements, no restrictions. Negative 2.
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1: 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Classic Air Advice, they're close. This is going to be 55-0 minutes. Would you like them or negative?
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4: 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Again, Battalion 1, Engine 2, Engine 6, Letter 2, Staff, tones for a fire alarm at 5401 Hood Mesa Trail. Responding for a general fire alarm that was activated in Zone 0. No descriptor though. It's going to be the Christ. It's going to be the Lutheran Church. So now it's 1104.
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2: 2-5 on scene at 5401 Hood Mesa Trail. We have a large two-story church. No audible visible alarm. No evacuation is taking place. We'll be investigating the police at Mesa Command. All units, TAC 102 on arrival.
1: Copy on scene, large two-story church. No audible or visual alarm. No evacuation taking place. We'll be investigating. TAC 102 on arrival. Turn off Levinson. Or 710,
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From HM Battalion 2, engine 1, engine 6, letter 1, tones for carbon monoxide at, I'm sorry, a gas leak at 309 Loma Linda Avenue. Again, Battalion 2, engine 1, engine 6, letter 1, tones for a possible gas leak at 309 Loma Linda Avenue. Responding for a... Sorry, it looks like the reporting party was not feeling well, went outside and started to feel better. They're not wanting 55, but they are wanting to check for a gas leak or carbon monoxide. Time now is 11:30.

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0: Tip Bravo 3 at the Dollar Tree. Read again, Kenny Rescue 61. Medic 7, Crown Point PD is requesting usage in the area of 36 Road 7588 for a female who is threatening to kill herself. It looks like she's not answering the door. Looks like they have PD en route. They're about 20 minutes out. So now it's 11:14. Units are covering.
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Like one survivor? Medic 1, if you could respond with Fighter 2309 Loma Linda Avenue. Again, Medic 1, if you could respond with Fighter 2309 at Loma Linda Avenue for a patient that was having a headache and was having trouble walking. No other information on the patient. Turn out 1117.

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0: Medic 2. Medic, yeah. Medic 2. Air care, I'm sorry, Classic Air called back. They have a 53.5 at 3 minute ETA.
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2: I'll be west of 6200 on 6480 with Arizona 49 Adam 8 Paul Tom. It's a red Buick Encore.
0: Four two thirty two. Yeah, narrative, you can close it out and send me that damage card. 4232, 10-4, 11-2.

0: 12891. In the area of 2 Road 3142 for a 911 open line lapping. Sound like they got in a vehicle, possible pocket dial, but unable to confirm. They're not answering on callback.
1: Any medical issues? Went through the house, no readings were found. Turn the residence back over, showing you one clear and available.
0: Andrew, one available, medic one also available, 1123.
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0: 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Negative tonight.
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1: 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Cell phone units weren't responding yet.
2: 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If we can just have County Squad 1 whenever they clear from their current call.
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0: Farmington and General Medic Lantones, first sick patient at 404 North Block Avenue, Beehive Homes. Again, Intern 1 Medic Lantones, for a sick patient at 404 North Block Avenue, the Beehive Homes. Responding for a 44-year-old male, conscious breathing, who's not feeling well, has a fever and possibly a UTI. Patient's going to be room 6. This is a Bravo response. Turn on is 1134.
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3: 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We're responding to place of injury 1.
0: 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Copy Ladder 1 in place of injury 1. 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
1: 208 in the air of the 67 mile marker on 64. Calls reporting a male lying on the side of the road with his head propped up against a guardrail.
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0: 5856,
1: man. My apologies on the squelch. You show squad one available. Do we have another call pending?
0: No worries on the squelch. I'll show you available. And I just picked up your channel for a break, so stand by so I can find out. County Squad 1, there's two calls down south. There is...
1: 226, sorry.
0: Sorry, stand by. There's a welfare check on a suicidal ideation patient on 7588. Medic 3 will be staged at some point almost on scene. They're going to want to breach the door, and if she isn't, they're going to need assistance. And then there is a medical transport. It looks like Medic 2 is on scene at the DC Hospital.
2: For 707, 10-4. 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
0: Copy 1140. 85 La Plata Highway. Again, it's going to be a silver Buick SUV. Unknown 28 vehicle is swerving headed northbound on La Plata Highway from Main Street, possibly turned into 1065 La Plata. This is going to be a time delay of 3, time that's 1141.
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0: 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I am 98 and 107. Have a good day. 116, you're as well, 1146. They're transporting. Do you need a unit?
1: I was thinking about just having them staging quarters and getting to the medical emergency.

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0: Public service, Jerome Padilla, 505-635-4456. He's advising he saw a motorcycle, rider had a helmet on in Farmington, so I'm again in Flora Vista. So he thinks he's being stalked by this rider. No other description on it, and he was initially 81, but I think he's left now. Phone call only.
1: 10-4.
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1: 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One Tully.
2: He's up and walking. 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I'm 10-8, no report.
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0: Also, County San Juan, stand by. County Engine 21, County Rescue 21, County San Juan Medic 3, transfer an unconscious patient at 29 at road at 3333. Again, County Engine 21, County Rescue 21, County San Juan Medic 3, transfer an unconscious patient at 29 road at 3333. Responding for a 66-year-old male, not conscious, is breathing, whose ammonia is high and he's unresponsive. Showing a delta level response. Breathing's not completely normal. Rick. The breathing diagnostic is showing effective breathing. Time now is 11:56.
1: Medic 3. Medic 3, if you could send next to you, we're still at Hilltop.
0: Medic 3, copy. Medic 7, standby.
2: Fortune 7.
3: Is there a phone number for responsible?
2: Negative. The alarm company didn't give us one. Let me try to research one.
0: Three is responding for a 66-year-old male, not conscious, is breathing, whose ammonia levels are high and he's unresponsive, showing a delta level response, and our diagnostic is showing effective breathing. Time now is 11:57.
2: Fortunate, and I have found a phone number. 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Sorry, to your screen.
3: Can you give it over
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2: Hey, it's going to be at Brent Garcia. Phone number is 505-801-7515. Again, 801-7515.
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0: 98 from here. I'll have a crash report under the 7, or the first case number, and then a 15 report under 35774.
1: Boy, Joey, temper.
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1: 10-4-4, Julie, I'll send you the card.
0: 10-4.
3: County Utility 4. Responding car 2, she the central's on call. Copy, responding person 12-9.

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1: 4232. Your report, send me that parking complaint, please.
0: 19 North McCoy Avenue. Again, County Rescue 71 Medic 3, tones for a fall patient at 1219 North McCoy Avenue. Responding for a 60-year-old female conscious breathing who fell and hit the counter when she tried to catch herself. She thinks she broke her arm and her hand is changing colors. Stand by for a level of response. Turn on the phone.
1: Four two seven.
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1: 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And send me that. 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

0: don't, but I have a DV to send you with 82.
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0: Charlene Yazzie calling 13 Row 3321, advising her husband is verbally abusing her. Also states that her daughter is intoxicated and violating conditions of release, wants her removed also.
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1: What, Julie?
0: I don't know if you're already advised, but there's a stalled white Dodge Ram pickup truck at Broadway and Butler. You have a park ranger or someone to assist?
1: Any unit that could assist at Broadway and Butler for a stalled vehicle?
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2: 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Begin mileage 487.
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0: I'll be out with that stall vehicle, the white Dodge Arizona King 2 Adam 4 Frank Nora.
1: 2 Clerkson, 4-7-11, copy.

Essex Fire to respond with Medic 3 for Mutual Aid at 1219. Again, Aztec Fire comes to respond as Mutual Aid with Medic 3 to 1219 North McCoy Avenue for a 66-year-old female from Hotel and injured her arm. Now it's 1225.

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0: 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We have CPR in progress.
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0: 4204, regarding the deputies, two would be great, but if they could spare one, that would work as well.
1: Hello, now. We have FPD requesting deputies' assistance on a church. That door was pried open. I guess it's a large building. They're needing to clear it. It's going to be the Sagebrush Church on Sunrise.
2: Simple. 1618.
1: 1618.
2: I'm at 30th and Butler. I can head up that way.
1: 1618, 10-4.
3: Sergeant Battalion 1, Asian 6, on scene. Robin, command.
1: Battalion 1, Agent 6, on scene, Robin, command, level 33. Ten for 1233.

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1: Copy.
2: I'm
1: on 550 from the hilltop. Possible 47, driver with the 9th sale, looking for a silver, possibly a Nissan, 4-door sedan, New Mexico 28, that had a mirror-like cover over it. So unknown alphanumeric, about his 30s, wearing a black shirt, was the driver with the 9th sale. This has a time delay of 8 minutes, time is 12:35.
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0: Like a welfare check at 6663 and 6100 of P41 there.
1: Jennifer, 1998, Iken, this is Farmington or wherever off on you.
0: Ten four. 205, you'll be checking on the driver of a white SUV that has the hood up, possibly broken down, doors wide open. There's an elderly female walking quite a ways further from the vehicle in her 80s, white female with purple shirt on. That's who you're checking on.
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2: Robin, command.
1: Robin, command.
2: 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We have a patient with ROS, ETA of 15 minutes.
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3: 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It was her husband. She's 10-4. He's 10-4. They're getting a tow truck. I'm 10-8.
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1: Park 573 at 1252.
3: Both units 10-8. No report for me. Report for me.
1: So 1207 does have report.
3: Confirm. Sorry about that.
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6: 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I'll be 1041 to San Juan Regional Medical Center with 1 male 1015. 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

Essex Fire Extinguisher Lift Assist at 719 Pioneer Avenue. Again, Essex Fire Lift Assist at 719 Pioneer Avenue, responding for a patient that weighs 80 pounds, needing assistance being moved. Time now is 12:59.

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1: 1205,
0: go ahead. 2720 on locals, mail line New Mexico. Last up, Baker. First up, Sheldon. Date of birth is 5-3-1996.
1: Is that first somebody?

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1: 1205.
0: 1205, your subjects in our system, negative 17, their items, 2790 Mexico is valid. The expires in 2033 is an endorsement of a motorcycle greater than 100 cc's. No restrictions, negative 2.
1: 10-4, thank you.
0: 1205, 10-4, 1303.
2: 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I'll be 10-10.
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0: Good afternoon. Can you show me 10-8 and can you create me a card for 1075 break? Going to be for a white Dodge Durango, last seen in the area of Thunderbird Mobile Home, New Mexico 28 of Frank, 0 X-ray.
1: Confirming 5 or 4 X?
0: It's going to be 5.
1: 10-4. Direction of travel?
0: Last seen going northbound on the Hall Place about 2 ago.
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1: 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And they're not wanting her there, but she's been staying there for about 2 weeks.
0: 10-4B-41.
1: 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The altercation was over the phone between he and the stepsister.
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0: Sending you to the area 40 of that area. The phase 2 only, we're having United 25 times 4. This came in at 1117. No other calls since.
1: Director, you can close it out, all 51.
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0: know, 6 on into Bella Vista Circle. We spoke with the resident. Be advised, everything is okay. No smoke, no flames, but they can't turn off the alarm. They need assistance with that.
1: One, 608.
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3: 217-205,
4: I have a Bobby Herring calling. Stating that he's out of town, but his wife should be home at this residence. Stating there's a male, possibly by the name of Eric Bainick, out. Male is intoxicated, came to the residence with only one shoe on. RP's wife advised he was still outside. This has a time delay of around 12:23 for the last update. Correction, 11:50 for the last update.
3: 217 direct, I'm going to start with a public service.
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Farmington Injured 1 Medic 6, PD's request and you respond to 705 West 27th Street. Again, Injured 1 Medic 6, to respond to 705 West 27th Street. PD is on sign, advice. Break. PD is on scene, requesting a response from a male that is passed out on their information 10 minutes 15:20.

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0: 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I'll have a report tonight.
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0: Engine 5 available, 3227. Maverick ATL. Units ATL, no vehicle complaint. That is southbound on 170 from the 7 mile marker about 3 to 4 minutes ago now. Maybe a beige four-door sedan that looks like a Honda, possibly a Honda, not for sure, was passing a blue car, almost hit the caller head-on. RP and the blue car had to run off of their roadways to miss the beige car. Again, that's southbound on 170 from about the 7 mile marker, 3 to 4 minute time delay, beige four-door sedan, possibly a Honda, ran two vehicles off of the roadway and almost hit head-on with one of them. Time is 1328.
2: 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Vanderbilt, possibly spelled Victor Adam Nora Edward Charles King, first name John, date of birth 1-7 of 70.

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0: 4-5, he's in our local system. He has a couple of trespasses, but nothing is funny and negative to me.
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2: Can we send the APL for the traffic light on 170 to La Plata County, please?
3: A suspect vehicle southbound. It was the RP that was northbound.
2: 10-4, I misheard. I thought it was northbound.

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0: County Utility 4.
2: Utility 4 responding par 1 to the central zone call.
0: County Utility 4 responding par 1 to central zone at 1336.
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0: Units 10 by 32. Units 18 on a vehicle complaint southbound on La Plata Highway from the 7 mile marker. Going to be looking for a beige Honda sedan four door. Vehicle was almost caused a head on accident, was crossing or passing people in the no passing zone. Again, that's going to be a beige Honda sedan four door that was last seen southbound on La Plata Highway from the 7 mile marker. This is going to be a time delay of 10 minutes, 10:06 and 10:08.

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0: for 205, pretty copy one. I got 29 vocals on the last name. Vanekel. I saw Victor, Adam, Nora, Edward, Charles, King, Ocean, Union, Tom, Paul, Edward. First name Betty, ending in Young. Date of birth 12/17/71.
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0: 425 Central for info only. 425, Betty's in our system, negative 17. So I do show that she's incarcerated for our alarm system. Negative 9, did you need me to confirm with the detention center?
1: Do you have a date when she was incarcerated?
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0: Yesterday, it looks 6-2 of 2020.
1: Thank you.

0: 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You can have units slow down.
1: Medic, copy County Utility 1, you can slow down.
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0: Medic 6, right? 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Responding for a 61-year-old female, conscious, breathing, who's had prolonged bleeding for more than 30 minutes after treatment. This is going to be a ALS response, and 7-0-3-2-45.
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0: 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Squad 56.
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Again, Farmington Engine 2, Medic 6, tones for a diabetic patient at the Wild Goose Apartments 5915 East Main Street. Patient's going to be on Rancho de Animas by the apartment. She's going to be on the road. 27-27-year-old female, conscious breathing, who's pregnant, feels faint, and also is diabetic. Break. This is showing a chilly level response. Patient of ice. She also has a seizure history. Time of 1550.

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1: 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Break. Parks 573. 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
0: 308-4.
1: Prince and Engine 2. We're on scene in the area. Do you have a better location for it?
0: Farmington Engine 2, I think it's going to be south of the on ramp or bay on the side of the road. She's going at a white top and torque.
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0: 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I'm 98 with that call. Let's close it out. No report.
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1: Sorry, phone's for medic 3, not medic 4, Briggs. Medic 3, phone's for a medical transport from AFC Urgent Care 2930 East Main. Again, medic 3, phone's for medical transport from AFC Urgent Care 2930 East Main Street, responding for 18-18-month-old male who is conscious and breathing, who is hypoxic, showing up ALS response, prognostic activity.
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0: 41. Separate units, 41 at 1400.
2: It's 1308 with him.
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2: Not yet. Dispatch to 1308.
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0: 98 last, MLB 1019. Hey, would you have any deputies available for a call out at the main entrance of the glade there off Pinion Hills for some animal cruelty calls?
1: Hey, sir, what information do you have?
0: PD just handed over a suspect that they were dealing with up in the neighborhoods, and we brought him back to the RV. He's got his dogs all tied up outside, tangled up, choking, and no water.
1: I'm going to send you that. Break, disregard. 1806.
2: Go ahead.
1: Are you able to meet with 6007 at the glade entrance for this animal cruelty?
2: 10441.
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0: In reference to that call that 806 going to, we dealt with that individual yesterday. If you want to send a deputy with her as well, because she's pretty erratic and on code 12.
1: Copy. 1306, if you'll be 41 to the Glade entrance as well.
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0: 456. In the area, so it's clear and available. Squad 56, I have him back on the line. He's gonna go outside. Squad 56, show something. Squad 56.
1: Go ahead and 22 last. I can be 41 to ZFS 437 as well.
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0: 4826. Am I meeting him at the address?
1: No, ma'am. It's going to be at Pinion and Glade at the entrance.
0: Thank you.
1: You're welcome. 1414.
2: I know I'm not even blessing. Can you show me 1019?
1: 708, Ethan.

0: 54, 54.
1: What was the 49 at Brookside?
0: Was a down subject. Approximately 9 people going to be at the amphitheater. Have a park ranger on scene that has a possible battery happening.
1: 10-4, 2 states heading that way.
0: 5-4, 5-4, 10-4. 4-2-17.
2: Right now this battery is unfounded. All the juveniles dispersed. We have one very intoxicated male. We start 55 for one male approximately 30 years old, high ETOH, unable to walk.
0: 4-2-17, copy. Battery is unfounded for now. 5-4, 5-4.
1: 5-4, direct. We're just going to slow roll that way just in case.
0: 5-4, 5-4, copy.
3: 4, Shimmer 11. 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
0: 711, Ethan.

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0: Jones to Burhost. 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
0: 10-4, be there, sir.
2: 4706.
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0: 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Can you put in the card that my body cam is system recovery?
2: I'll report. Can you create us another down subject card at the north shelter near the pickleball court?
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3: Entries of 29 locals, one male out of Arizona. 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

Farmington 1, Lake 4, PD from scene of customer response to Brookside West, 1801 Brookside Drive, near the pickleball courts. Again, Farmington 1, Lake 4, PD requesting you at Brookside Park West, 1801 Brookside Drive, by the pickleball courts for a male about 44 years of age that's unconscious, is breathing, highly intoxicated, 10 hours, 1424.

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0: About 64 and 4800, callers reporting I'm out, passed out by the guardrail. A-firm, he's still on the south side of the road as well. White shirt and blue jeans. 4205 US 64. Caller is reporting there is a white semi parked on their property. It looks like it's on Speedway's property. He's advising this is their property though. Advising it's been there for 4 days, it's not moved, and the shades are up on the cab part of it. Unknown if it's occupied.
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0: ASIC biomedic tube structure response to the ASIC Boys and Girls Club, 311 South Ash Avenue. Again, ASIC biomedic tube structure response to the ASIC Boys and Girls Club, 311 South Ash Avenue. I was reporting one-story roof access, a lot of smoke inside the residence, no flames seen. The 87 times 4632.
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0: 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Tech Fire 2 responding.
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0: Medic 2 responding. Three 11 10 4. 205 10 4.

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0: medic for. I'm sorry, I can't reach him. I can see if the PD unit that's with them can get their attention for us.
1: Medic 4, that's an idea. We'll just continue to respond, Bravo.
2: Thank you.
0: 10-4.
2: Last unit. 4712. Go ahead, ma'am. Could you send me CFS 442 and I'll be 41?
0: 4712, 10-4, 1439.

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2: Two oh nine.
0: 209.
2: That was that male on 64 at about the 70 and a half or near the east side of the 4800.
0: Tone 9, copy it. Tone 9, go ahead.
2: He's standing, conscious, breathing, and has a gallon of water. I'll be out with him right now.
3: 511.
0: 4511.
3: -25 with anybody at the bus stop. I'm gonna speak with the RP.
0: 10-4. 12-6, go ahead.
4: 10-8, no report.
0: 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One 306, I'm sending a message card to your screen.

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0: 306, you're welcome, 1446.
2: 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I'm still going to be in the area observing, but I'm far away from his camp.
0: 1-806 at 1446.
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0: I have a negative 25 in the surrounding area. I'm 10-8 north.
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0: 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I'm going to be, can you show both units 10A no report?
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0: 7-Eleven, Penny.
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0: Yeah, that's fine. I copied Adam Zebra Robert Tom. What was the last of the plates?
1: Adam Zebra Robert John 89.
0: I copy. What's 58?

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0: 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I'm going to be out with a female Northeast Elementary School.
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0: 30 copy, 1. Four 5-11, 30 copy, 1.
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0: I get 29 locals on a female out of New Mexico. Last name I spell Charles Robert Adam Tom Young. First name Ava. 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

0: 425 on 41.
1: 205, check 4. One 321. 121, McCool is not in our system, but it's 27 out of New Mexico is valid. It expires in 2029. No restrictions, no endorsements, negative tonight.
0: 10-4,
1: thanks.
0: 1321,
1: 10-4, 1503.

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0: Going to be at road 2843 and road 2900. I have a Chelsea Gurley calling, advising she ran off of the road, hit a fence, and our vehicle is stuck.
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0: 4511, Ava Craddy. I spelled Ava as Adam Victor Adam. 10-9 of 44. Not in their system, and I'm not getting anything to return out of New Mexico. They're in Olin or another state.
1: Negative. Thank you.
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0: I have a male out of New Mexico, common spelling, Harris. 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And then birth date is 10/15 of 1967.
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0: Dwight Zinner, Cisco, negative 17, says multiple trespasses, but nothing at your 20, negative 20.
1: I'm 4, thank you.
0: 10-4, 15, 16.
1: Five three two five, Frank over Robert. I think it's out of New Mexico.
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0: Oh, 4512. Are you guys on special detail or are you taking 44th?
1: Natal 6.
2: Can I get a follow-up card for 5573 and 5572? I'm in a 1051, the area for Blue Dog.
1: Hey, sir, we're on it. 1517.
0: Sorry, you're going to be looking for a white SUV, a white pickup, and I'm looking for the third call. And a gray Nissan passenger car.
3: 4512, I'll be right there in 41.
0: Kemper.
3: 4335.
0: 4335.
3: Good afternoon, I'll be 41 at 44 as well.
0: 10-4, thank you.

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0: or 205, free to copy one.
1: This is going to be across the street from number 6 on road 4028. We have a caller at number 6 advising the male across the street has a burn pile going on, throwing things in the fire that's exploding. They're advising the male is not friendly. We have a Los Pinos fire. We'll be responding. At the Apple Ridge?
2: I think that's what it is. The female that we just spoke with on that unwanted is going through everybody's yard, and this is turning into something.
1: 10-4-3-16, do you want to start that way?
3: 8-4-3-16-41.
1: 10-4.
4: 4-3-17, I'll be 41 and left as well.
1: 10-4. She did not. I'm running the addresses across the street from her to see if there's anything on them.
0: We had a New Mexico last name Santana, as well as Sam, Adam, Nora, Tom, Adam, Nora, Adam. First name America. Date of birth 5/11/2004. Add it to a car, please.
1: You don't need a return?
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2: 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It expires in 2029. Has an endorsement of a motorcycle for 100 cc's or greater. No restrictions, negative 29.
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1: 4235, you from guard?
0: First one to Mexico, boy, Zebra Frank Williams, 5-6, break. Get New Mexico, boy, Henry Adam Adams, 7-8, break. Third, New Mexico, Charles Boyd David Sam, 8-2, break. Final one, New Mexico, Robert Adam Nora, 5-0-2. 4-2-35,
1: tempo.
2: 86 year old male, conscious breathing, who's having some shortness of breath, is feeling weak and having some abdominal pain. Also has discharge coming from around his catheter. Stand by for level response, break. And this is going to be a Charlie level response due to the patient having abnormal breathing. I don't know, it's 15
3: to
2: 15.
3: And one is a down subject, Animus and Wagoner.
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2: Medic 5 station is going to be in room G's and George 5, and they're requesting the front door to Mass 1528.

0: 308-317 and wanted 4308-41. 317. I have a Joe Potero calling in, wanting a female removed from his residence. It's going to be Mandy Hill, I believe.
1: 308-10-4.
2: 309-1402. We have in history, number one shows the structure response at that residence a couple of times. That does have a subject in locals to that location with a 17 Frankfurt attempt to commit a felony, receiving transfer stolen vehicles on a failure to appear. That's just going to be a Clinton or Chaletta, right? Showing three right across from there as well, but no items and no real clear calls, just a civil matter with no items on them, those subjects. Five has a SORNA alert on one guy there, Stephen Gills. Civil matters at that call, that residence as well, but it was just in reference to a plumbing issue.
1: 1402 direct, what was Archuleta's first name?
2: Quentin Archuleta.
1: 14210-4, he's deceased.
2: 10-4.
1: Unit LV, 98 Northport.
0: 3835-10-4.
1: Four five twelve.
3: Roadway is open. We'll be in the parking lot of the Dollar Tree.
0: Copy. 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
4: Ma'am, we got paged to a fire and a hit on County Road 4028. Do you have an ETA on San Juan County officer?
2: Stand by, let me see where they're coming from.

0: Patriots extending a civil issue to your strange public service. Not sure of the ETA, but they're coming from the Cedar Hill area.
1: Can you please repeat ETA? You were broken.
0: They're coming from the Cedar Hill area. We don't know the ETA. 4823, 10. 1530.

0: 305-315, have a Rose calling in. She's advising she is wanting to harm herself. She does have a history of depression and an attempted code 16.
1: 431541.
2: 402.
1: 1402. 142, that subject's possibly going to be Quentin's older brother, Ruben Archuleta. If so, he's got a history of 48 items.
3: 316.
0: 316.
3: I'm 41 to 4850 Bloomfield Highway on this card.
0: 10-4.
4: First name Luis. Date of birth is 5/24/1988. Break. Next is going to be a female out of New Mexico. Last name Morgan. First name Shannon. I spell Sam Henry Adam Nora Nora Adam Nora. Date of birth is 5/5/1993. Break. The last will be a male out of New Mexico. Last name Willie with an Ida Edward ending. First name Lorenzo. Date of birth is 12/25/1961.
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6: Seven twelve. Subject has been trespassed. 98 North Horton. Can you put me 41 to 4710?
0: Either.
6: 7-10.
0: 4710.
7: Yeah, I'm 98 here. Everybody has moved on, and see, add narrative, and I'll go 10-8.
0: 4710, 10-4. 4712, 4709, I'll shoot you. 10-4, 1537.

0: 4511.
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1: 306-10-4-306-305, responding to 52 Road 6401. How about Valerie Johnson calling? Was initially calling, said she was 97, needing a civil standby and that there was no RO in place. She is on scene, and the other female is also on scene. She called and said that there may be a DV situation that happens, and she doesn't have time to stay separated until law enforcement gets there.
2: Correct. 41.

4-5-12-4, Shannon and Lorenzo, they're both in our system, -17-3 item. For Shannon, her 27 is returning as valid. It expires in 2030, no endorsements, no restrictions, -29. For Willie, his 27 is valid. It expires in 2032, no endorsements, no restrictions, -29. And for Luis, I'm not finding in our system, and I'm not getting a 27 to return out of New Mexico. Do you have an Olin, or is it out of another state?

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1: 330
0: command.
1: Engine 5 on 330 command, everything for the way.
0: Four three oh seven ten four.
1: Setting that DB release to your screen.
0: Four 307. 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
1: 307 tip 4. One 806 10-8 no report. 1-806 at 1542.

my Fernicio. Yes, ATL, my vehicle complained it turned on to 5295 from 64. Looking for a dark blue or black Ford pickup, 223 X-ray John Robert. Calls reporting the vehicle was driving recklessly, swerving into the other lanes of traffic prior to turning on the 5295. This has a time delay. It's going to be about 5 minutes now. Again, it's going to be a dark blue or black Ford pickup. Turn on the 5295 from 64. Driving reckless, swerving into the other lane. Plate number 223 X-ray John Robert. Time is 15:43. 4511-10-4.

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0: 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For a sexual assault patient, advised that she was sexually assaulted 3 times. The 27-27-year-old female, conscious and breathing, who is currently at the bus stop. So showing a Bravo level response. We've advised PD, but nobody's in route at this time. So no, 1540.
1: Medic 5 Lewin, transporting at 1547.
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Unit, stand by for ETL. Units, ETL on a vehicle complaint. It's a white F-250 or F-350. The vehicle was driving eastbound on Main Street and then turned into the Country Club Drive. I have a 28 of Charles Frank Murray, 050. Vehicle was swerving. Again, that's a white F-250 or 350 that turned onto Country Club from Main Street. That was swerving. Can I have a time to leave now? Time is 15:50.

0: Traumatic injury at 611 South Carlton Avenue. 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
1: Was intoxicated and left. He left in a blue Ford brake. It's a blue newer model Ford pickup truck, four doors that appeared to be spray painted. It had no 28. The vehicle was last seen southbound on La Plata Highway. This is going to be a time delay of 5 minutes. Time now is 1553.
2: 4966, that vehicle is approaching Main and Sullivan right now.
1: Main and Sullivan, 10-4.
3: 4505, I'm aerial lost.
1: 505, 10-4. Recovering, 4966.
2: Vehicle is approaching the intersection of Main and Scott.
1: Main and Scott, other unit.
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1: 506.
3: I mean, it's Sullivan going westbound. If those are the units located, just have them back off. I have the searchers activated.
1: Copy, and star chase activated.
2: 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Richard Plaza bus stop, the outlet's engine 5.
1: 711, 10-4.
3: 4207.
1: Units recovering, 4207.
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4: Medic one, is this a bicycle accident or motorcycle accident?
1: Three fourteen was direct. Other unit calling?
3: 506.
1: 506.
3: Special searches deployment. I got one at gunpoint. Hold me a second.
0: Call. Hey, from they went available until PD got on scene, but I'll redispatch and break. Medic 3, standby. Medic 3 tones for a sexual assault patient at 915 Farmington Avenue at the bus stop. Again, Medic 3 tones for a sexual assault patient at 915 Farmington Avenue. at the bus stop. He's responding for a 27-27-year-old female conscious breathing who was sexually assaulted. He's en route as well, and identified something. So now it's 1557.
5: Looks like this is a kind of fight or a disturbance call. Male running around trying to fight people. That's all I've got.
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1: 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Can we try to get a status check and see if they have everyone in custody for me, please?
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4: 4706. 4706. I got the RP here stating that he was threatened by the mail with a 48 item. I'm going to hold the scene and stand by for patrol whenever they go 10 a.m. 10-4.
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2: Reporting.
3: Just for 49, I have a 48 subject at the Oasis Ministries. It's going to be next door to Brookside Park, 4706. Is that with the victim?
2: 10-4, as soon as we have another unit, start them that way.
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0: 4315, 41, correction, 4305, 41, 4315, no report.
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4: Medic 1, can we advise the ER of a level 2 trauma alert? ETA 10 minutes.
1: Stand 4. Male subject. He's going to be Native American. He's wearing jeans, a black t-shirt, black boots. He has his hair. He has dark hair. He has a pink phone. They're advising the male is flashing a knife towards little children and saying he's going to stab them.
0: This is 49, that 48, I am going to be machete length.
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0: 1018, is he currently threatening anybody directly?
1: He was with our caller. He was headed towards Boyd Street. 7 US Wall, 1605. 5. 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
0: This side, big.
1: 4913, 4907, ma'am. 4907, do you have traffic? Just 449, that subject's not here by Bisti Bay. I can only see it from the OH church, and negative 250 there as well. A copy. Have eyes, well, a reporting party advised that he was walking towards Boyd Drive.
2: 4307.
1: 307.
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5: Unit only, United 10-8. 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
0: 98, no report in the area of the 48 subject.
1: 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Four eight two three ten. 4823 10-4.

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0: And 742, have a wonderful night. Pleasant tomorrow, ma'am.
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0: Welfare check in the area, 10 roll 5723, calls reporting a female, 30 to 40 years of age, white female, in a hospital gown, talking to herself.
1: Four five oh six, read a copy, one.
0: 4506, go ahead.
1: That's going to be a male out of New Mexico, last name Malik, first name Shaw, and he spells as Sam Henry Adam Henry. Date of birth is 10-22 of 1956.
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0: A, okay.
1: It's going to be Frank, zero x-ray on a white dot stringer.
0: That person, bye.

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1: 4317.
0: Do we have an east or westbound travel on Floyd?
1: He was last seen in the parking lot of the Oasis Church. He was going behind the church walking towards Floyd, and that was the last we had.
2: Petitioner's a Magdalena Diaz. His 2790 MX was valid. It expired in 2031. No endorsements, no restrictions. Negative 293. 4028 of New Mexico. Frank, 0. X-ray returns to a white 2006 Dodge to an Isaac Smith. It's active. It's also showing that it's 75 out of your agency. FPD to arrive for the Dodge Durango.
3: 4506 direct. You can remove that vehicle out of SCSC.
2: 4506 10 4 hat 0.

0: Port 307.
1: Port 307.
0: How's this suspect had a black backpack on?
1: Nothing from our callers advising he had a backpack bag, just a black t-shirt and black boots and jeans break. 4706.
0: 4706.
1: Did your victim say if the suspect had a backpack?
0: Negative.
1: Copy, negative on a backpack.
0: 4335.
1: 335.
0: 46 times 1, colors white.
1: 10 plus.

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0: unit, it's Mike Radio 2. Unit, it's Mike Radio 2. Units 18, no vehicle complaint northbound on 550 from the area of 5500. Looking for a little black passenger car driving under the speed limit and swerving. They are northbound into Bloomfield, possibly a Nissan. RP could not confirm. Driven by a white male, 30 to 40 years of age, bald or short hair. And that's northbound on 550 from the area 5500 on a small black passenger car that could be a Nissan. Contacted, check for 47 status, time is 1614. Calling ETS 2025.
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1: 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All she could provide was 15 or less.
2: 4205.
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1: Set for 1617.
0: 4207, 10 copy.
1: 207, copy.
2: 4305.
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2: -25, no, 4108.
1: 4305, 10-4.
0: 41, that sounds like the same thing, kind of half off.
1: 4308. Changed my card to a civil standby. It was not complete, and I'm 10-8, no report. 308, 10-4.
3: Gave the name Kenneth Bunce, just based on their previous call history for him. Advising he's threatening at code 16 because law enforcement would not help him.
0: 10-4, I'll call him, but he's not going to want to talk to me.
3: 10-4.
0: Report.
1: 4315, 10-4. 4317, 10-4. 4308, send a 17 card to your screen. 4308, direct 41. 3-8 at 1618.
4: 2729, locals on a female out of New Mexico. I believe it's Mary Renee Kwan Dunmar. Date of birth is 12-8 of 1989.
1: 10-4, subject.
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0: 10-8, your report.
1: 305 at 1620. Partial is Charles Mary. Vehicle is driving reckless, brake checking, and cutting off other vehicles. It was last seen southbound on Butler from Pinion Hills. And that's going to be on a black Ford F-150 that's covered in yellow stickers with a partial New Mexico plate. Charles Mary was last seen headed southbound on Butler. Going to have a time delay of 3 minutes, time of 1620.
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1: Go ahead.
2: 108, Mary Renee Klon Dunbar, 12-8 of 89 in our system. I do have two confirmed 17s and 10 versus a Frank out of Judge King's court for failure to appear for possession of a controlled substance. Second one's going to be a misdemeanor for failure to appear for nuisance of an animal out of Judge Frey's court. Last four associates for both are 2413 against 2413. No other 29 has an ID out of New Mexico.
3: No report. Can you show me 81?
2: Hey, Farmer, are you 98 with that message card?
3: 10-4.
2: 4706. 4706.
4: I was flagged down by a group. The possible male in our call might be at the south shelter. It's a 49.
2: Copy. Possible visual of the male at the south shelter.
3: 4-3-16-98 tonight, no report.
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0: 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Is that Steve Clark, repair?
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0: 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Buy one more unit.
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0: One four oh two. Be out at the address here. La Plata fires on scene along with La Plata County Sheriff and Southern Ute PD.
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1: Seven CDC ending mileage is standby.
0: Mail ending to Mexico. Last is going to be Ocean David, David Ocean. First of Robert, common sewing. Date of birth is 5/08/1962/62.
2: Fort Mitchell.
3: Butler in 22nd, New Mexico. Adam Paul, John Nora, 49. The gold F-150.
2: Yeah, for Butler in 22nd.
1: Ending mileage is 1.8. And can you advise Goddard to send those 17s, please?
2: 308, Afer. Units ATL on a vehicle complaint westbound on 3050 from 516, looking for a dark blue F-150, Adam Zebra Henry 3-4 out of New Mexico. Vehicle was running off the roadway, not able to maintain speeds. Vehicle just pulled into the JJ Mobile Home Park on Road 3050, and that's going to be a dark blue F-150, Adam Zebra Henry 3-4 out of New Mexico. Roadway use time is 1632.
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2: 4505, Roberts in our system, negative 17 is our item. 27 out of New Mexico is. Great. It's going to be an ID card only. It expires in July of this year, negative 293.
1: 10456.
0: 1950 North Austin Avenue, requesting a response for a female, 60 years of age, with conscious breathing, highly intoxicated, 10-0-6-9-34.
1: Farmington, Engine 5 responding.
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0: Out of New Mexico, last name's going to be Morales. Mary Ocean Robert Adam, Lincoln Edward Sam, first name Robert. DOB 521 is 03.
2: Sam, first 41 to CFS 59, or correction, 569.
0: 7074. 4823, 10-22. 4823, 10-4. 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
1: your subject's not in our local system, but it's 27, or, yeah, his 27 out of New Mexico is valid. It expires in 2028, no endorsements, no restrictions, negative 29.

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3: Yazi, first name I spell, Mary, Adam, Tom, Ida, Lincoln, David, Adam, date of birth, 09/19/67.
4: Stand for
1: somebody. 142.
4: 142,
1: go ahead.
4: 142, we have Samuel Archuleta detained here. He was the one that started the fire. I'll be standing by for 1309, and I'll be switching to data.
1: Copy, Samuel Archuleta is detained. 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
5: He's also on magistrate probation for negligent use of deadly weapon. No negative contact with law enforcement, no booze, no bars, no arrest without warrant or any charges. No other tonight.
1: 408, directing some.
6: 1-15-41 to the ER. Good boy.
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0: 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Samuel Archuleta, 310-80.
1: Yeah, 47.

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0: 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Samuel Archuleta, 39 of 80 in our system. Negative 17 is our item. Negative 29. Did you need 27 info?
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0: Atlanta 23rd, New Mexico Boy, Tom, Nora, George, 58, and say gray, Toyota 4Runner.
1: Diane, this is in our system, negative 17, looks like he's the petitioner for a protection order. Respondents are a Tiana Perez and a Donna Roberts, and negative 10.
2: 10-4.
3: Wait, male out of New Mexico, last name Sandoval, first name Dale, David Adam Lincoln Edwards, DOB 812 of 90.

Units of operation. Hey, Town of Yoakum, playing northbound on 2900 from about the 2.5 for Reggie Wrangler. Boy, actually, Paul Adam 32. Vehicles all over the roadway, braking for no reason. And that's northbound on road 2900 from the 2.5 past the fire station. Reggie Wrangler SUV, Boy X-ray Paul Adam 32 out of New Mexico. It's passing the 46, picking up a vehicle now. Time is 1650.

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0: Yeah, narrative. 10-8, no report.
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0: 437.
1: 317.
0: 4308 is handling both those 7 cards on 10-8.
1: 317, 10-4.
2: For Dale Sandoval, 812-90, I have a confirmed 17, Marion 10 for failure to comply, battery against the helpful member, out of justification support. Last for associates, 4202, again, 4202. No other tonight.
3: 438, direct, thank you, ma'am.
2: 10-4, just confirming, you're going to be serving on both mails.
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1: 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Had some trespasses, but nothing at your 20 and negative 2 next.
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0: 315-07-10-4, this is going to be on suspects still on scene in front of the shelter, Native American male. They're advising elderly, black baseball cap, checkered button-up shirt, and black jeans. It's a 14-year-old volunteer that's still inside of the shelter.
1: 4315-41.
0: Units 41-10-4.

0: going through, man.
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0: All units on 8, no, correction, all units on 8, and I'll have a report.
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1: 4315, I apologize, ma'am. I have my coffin mixed around.
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0: Unit 10 by Rachel. Unit 6 on a vehicle complaint. This is going to be a 10-minute time delay. It's on a white Dodge pickup truck that was swerving. It was last seen turning onto 20th and into a business. A vehicle is tailgating. Another vehicle is coming from Scott. Again, that's a white Dodge pickup truck, Charles Boy Sam, 135 New Mexico plate. Vehicle is swerving, and it was on Sullivan, then took to 20th and into a business. Time delay 10, time now is 1716.
1: 40.
0: Units for covering. 4505.
2: I have one male 1015 and 41 of the ER for jail clearance.
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2: 4512-54.
1: 4512.
2: Probably going to be Butler and 23rd. I'll advise on a final 20.
1: Tip for Butler and 23rd.
2: 4512, it's going to be New Mexico 6209, Frank over Robert. It's a silver ramp.
1: 4512, tip for
3: 4707.
1: 4707.
3: I'll be out with one for a liquor violation at Area 4. Can you create me a separate card?
1: 4707, Eber.

0: 4315, clear to copy that. Thank you, 29 and local on the mail. Out of New Mexico, last of Yazzie, ending in Ida Edwards. First of Danny, date of birth is 06-04-1948.
1: Okay. 4707, can you change my card from a down subject to a liquor violation?
2: 10-4, liquor violation.
3: Local 129 on a mail. First name is Jonas. Last is Charlie. 331 of 79th and

0: 4 through 15.
1: Hi, Bill.
0: We're 315, your subject Danny's in our system. Negative 17 is our item. Negative 29.
1: Well, thank you.
2: Four, five, 12, free to copy one.
0: 4, 5, 12.
2: 2729 locals on a male out of New Mexico. Last name Yazzie with an Ida Edward ending. First name Alonzo. Date of birth is 9/26/1986.
3: Yeah, narrative break. You can send me the keep the peace in 9. I'll be 41.
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1: 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That does include your 20 at the Indian Center. It expires in April of next year, negative 10.

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0: I'm 10-7, yeah, good afternoon.
1: He was on 1726.

Medic 1, phones for medical transport from San Juan Regional to Farmington Wellness. Again, Medic 1, medical transport from San Juan Regional, room 405 to Farmington Wellness, 10 hours, 1727. 1727.

0: Parks 573.
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0: They got the vessel started. You can go ahead and show me 10A. 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

0: 4512.
1: If you'll start with 4317 for the physical disturbance at the location in the car, there was approximately 6 to 7 individuals involved, physical.
0: 4512, 41.

0: 743-17-4512-2 means that in this aggressors are going to be possibly 30 to 40 years old. One subject had no shirt, black pants. The other one was a Native American male with a gray shirt.
1: 17 direct.
0: 317-10-4.

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2: 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Again, ask the fire lift. This is 719 Pioneer Avenue, responding for a female needing help move back to the bed. Come out is 1731.
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1: Area 27, Sinai Local, female in New Mexico. Last name of Hill hyphen Jack. First name Michelle. 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
2: Farmington Lake, maroon Chevy Silverado, New Mexico 60817, Union over town.
0: Poor 902 temper, on main across from Farmington Lake.

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0: Term, can I get 29 in locals on a male? Approximately 30 years of age, last of Robertson, first of Tito.
1: To your subject and our system with both last names of Ives, Ida, Victor, Edward, Sam, Andrew. Negative 17 item. 27 is returning with the last of Jones. It expires in 2027. It's valid. No endorsements, no restrictions. Negative 293. With the New Mexico 28 of 60817 Union over Sam. Turns to a maroon 2004 Chevy to a Brenda and Mike Jones. It's active. Negative 293.
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0: You can see that open premise, and if you can see a bass that can back me, I'll be 41.
1: 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I completely forgot about it.
2: Forward 317.
0: 317.
2: Forward 317, I copy the last name of Robertson, Robert Ocean, Boy Edward, Robert, Tom, Sam, Ocean, Nora, Bertha, Pito. I spelled it as Tom, Ida, Tom, Ocean. Not finding that name at all in our system. Do you have an Olin?
0: 317 is going to be last. I spell Robert Ocean, Boy Edward, Robert S, Sam Ocean, Nora. First of TODV 429 of 92.

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0: 10-4, Tito's in our system, -17. He has an address or an ID out of Arizona. Negative on, or he has some trespasses, but nothing at your 20, -210.
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1: 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Pending hold from Dustin on a gray van. This is going to be a time to leave now, 1748.

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2: 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So, 7 months.

0: Harrington Engine 1, Medic 6, comes for an accident with injuries at West Main and Airport. Again, Engine 1, Medic 6, comes for an accident with injuries at Main and Airport. It's responding for a two-vehicle collision. Two people are injured. Break. No specific information on injuries at this time. You'll be looking for a silver Ford Escape and a dark gray Ford Escape, 10-0-7252.
1: Jet 4315, if you can be 41 with him.
2: 1-308.
3: 1-308. Both units 10-8, no reports yet, narrative break. Civil standby did not occur.
4: Reference 45, it's going to be two vehicles blocking the outside lane just east of the intersection going westbound.
1: 10-4, two vehicles blocking outside lane east of intersection westbound.
5: Mexico 516, some male passed out in the driver's seat, have a small silver or tan sedan.
3: Direct, unit 41.

0: One vehicle's reporting no injuries. Second vehicle, I believe this is going to be no injuries on both. It's going to be coding as a 45 just due to the other vehicle not knowing if the other vehicle's injured.
1: R832. And we had the 7211 by Zion, New Mexico, Charles Boy, John Mary, 44.
0: 7211 by Zion.
2: 2204, go ahead.
3: 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I'm going to stand by at the fire station until 1910 gets here.
2: Copy, standing by at the fire station. Valid expiration is 2027, negative local to negative 29.
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1: Copy. One elderly male back pain, one female with neck pain.
0: Copy, if you please.
1: Hey, from Clint.
0: New Mexico boy, John Boy, Henry 56, brakes. New Mexico 26 Palm dash 051442.
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3: We can take that call for Medic 5.
1: Medic 1, I'll show you responding. 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
0: Other unit.
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1: Go ahead.
0: 88, you have an open structure here. We're going to clear it. She gives 33 for a minute.
1: 1033 on 1, 1033 on 1. I'm going to...

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0: message on you.
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1: Just pulled at the gate.
0: You seen a header up north?
1: I haven't looked yet. Let me get over there and I'll let you know. I was able to pick up air to ground 9. They're just starting their hike in. And 30 minutes for the helicopter out of Montrose.